Also, that was Fight For Your Right. Words are true back then as they are now. The 90s R&B, New Jack Swing, and Street Soul flavours. On the Soul Exposure, Willie May Man, PH5. The sound of Philo. This is Player.

So on the outside, the sounds of Philo Player with that classic first line, Hobson's Choice, In Your Voice. Definitely Hobson's Choice here on the Soul Exposure, William Mayman, PH5, aka Paul Hobson. 90s R&B, New Jack Swing, and some street soul. I know this is a commercial tune, but what a tune it is. Tony Braxton, You're Making Me High.

Dorel, Mellow Mellow, right on break. Of course, Joy Enriquez. Let's tell me how you feel. And another well-known soulful break from the 70s and 80s. Of course, the originals of Jones Girls, taken to a different place, courtesy of the finest soul mix of this one from UK's own Beverly Brown. On and on.

You've been enjoying with me the sounds of the brand new heavies. Shayla Garrett on lead vocals. High as high. Into the R&B grooves. Oh. Groove Theory. ML Larry on lead vocals. Baby.

using another classic soul break as the sample. ML Larry only vocals, Groove Theory, of course, Baby Love. For the old school R&B crew, for the old school New Jack Swing crew, for the Street Soul crew, the sound of Ralph Tresvance, formerly of New Edition, of course. Goosebumps each and every time. Enjoy the sounds of Sensitive.

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0: 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From Living in a Box originally. This is Richard Derbyshire. Wherever Love is Found.

wonderful UK street soul sounds. Richard Derbyshire, of course, on Dome Records. That's Wherever Love Is Found. '90s R&B, New Jack Swing, and Street Soul. The Soul Explosion, William Mayman, PH5, a real pleasure to have your company, ladies and gentlemen. I know you've got lots of choices out there. 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Broadcasting from the east side of England. Big old blow up everywhere tune, this one. Every time you drop it, oh, just gotta get on the dance floor. The sound of Solo, of course, blowing my mind.

to say my vinyl copy of this one. It got some crackles and some pops, but it still sounds wonderful. This had a solo, of course. This was on a B-side of a 12. Blowing my mind. Got a live video stream going on. 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Send this one out to Rossi P, Vicky P, LL, Reggie P, and Princess Grace. And Mama and Papa Pickering as well. Wayne and Jackie. Also going out to MJ Soul. Myself and my lady Shan will be down at the Boardwalk, Felixstowe Pier, Sunday 25th of August for Liquid Soul from 4 p.m. till late. Free entry, just wicked grooves all the way. Gems to gems.

Wonderful. UK Street Soul on this one. Of course, not all Street Soul is UK, but this one is. Gems for Gem. Time for Love. R.I.P. MG Jazz. Send this one out to the Soulful Sundays crew. Jimmy Dixon. Teresa Aston. Joe and Claire Newell. Big up yourselves each and every time. The sound of the Jones Girls, You Threw Our Love Away.

the sound of the Jones Girls, of course. You Threw Our Love Away from 1992. Picking up the Diggs Man, Mark Diggins, and all the crew down at the White Hart in Wheely, just outside Clacton. They got a little bank holiday thing going on today, August 24th, Saturday. Make sure you reach, free of charge. Some great sounds going on down there. If you're in the Ipswich area, make sure you check out the Golf Hotel. Was about to be outside the garden party, they're bringing it inside because of the inclement weather. The Liquid Soul crew, MJ Soul, Rossi P.

did way back when. It's 30 plus years old, that tune. Of course, the sounds of Cool Down Zone. Done. Charlamagne on lead vocals. Heaven knows.

I attended 2 funerals this week. Lots of love going out to the families. The Hodge family. The Moles family. Rest in peace.

90s R&B, New Jack Swing, and a bit of street soul as well. Just playing them as I feel them, right here on ICRFM.com, 105.7 FM in Ipswich, UK, and the surrounding areas, and all over the world. Remember when this one came out? We're like, this can't be the ride on time, people. It can't be. But it most certainly is, the sound of Black Box.

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And rightly so. It's a cheers.

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He was feeling that Cool Down Zone tune. 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Me too, big man. Also, bigging up Samantha Cooper. She was really feeling the Black Box tune. Definitely a tune, Samantha. Definitely a tune. To Steve and Rachel Sawyer, happy 18th wedding anniversary for the other day. Big love. Summer heat, summer rain. The sound of J

Dedicating that one to some of the Mixcloud crew. Nick Davis, down in the south of England. Stevie Hodge in the southwest in Cornwall. And to a man that I've known, it must be for like half a century. Grew up on the same road. Mr. Wayne Gladding, big love to you, brother. And also going out to Royal Berkshire. Of course, Gerard Skilling. Great to have your company as always. So Field of Need gets all the play, doesn't it? And I love that tune. But I just had to play for you. JT Taylor. Long Hot Summer Night. On the Inside. A cover of the Level 4.

awesome, awesome Street Soul cover of the Level 42 original. Anthony David, Something About You. Couple of wedding anniversary shouts. Happy 6th wedding anniversary to Rick and Sue Hater, Ipswich side, and West Suffolk side. Happy 10th wedding anniversary.

inside the Logan Lounge. Mick and Kerry Logan. The Santa Shabazz on the Street Soul Tip here on ICRFM, the Soul Exposure winning my man PH5AK Paul Hobson. Enjoy moving the sounds. Will you be there?

The loyal listeners that have been listening to the Soul Explosion over a number of years. Thank you for your support, it's very much appreciated. From the man in the radio, PH5, aka Paul Hobson. On the outside, of course. The sound of Shabazz, will he be there on the inside? Goosebumps each every time on this one as well. Bright Star, of course, dries a bone.

the original vibe from Dry as a Bone. Of course, that's the sounds of Brightest Star. Reggie Hodge, R.I.P. brother. Dedicating this one to Dean H, Daddy Turbo, Skipper J.

So I got a correction on the proceedings down at the White Hart Wheelie. It's actually Sunday the 25th of August. So DJ Diggs broadcasting live from 7 p.m. There's free entry, games, giveaways, loads more going on. Courtesy of Cheeky Radio. Love is a big thing. To Stuart and Sarah Spreadbridge. Lots of S's there. Got my tongue tied. Hope you both well. Thanks for your kind words about the music. Quality vibes as always here on ICRFM.com, 105.7 FM in Ipswich, UK and surrounding areas. The Soul Explosion with your main man, PH5, aka Paul Hobson. Going out to Foxy, Joe Fox. Big tune for this lady. And also to Mitch and Michelle Mitchell. Hope Mum's doing okay, Michelle. See you real soon. The Santa CNC Music Factory.

moving across to the R&B flavours for this one. The sound of Tweet, of course, Boogie Tonight. That would make a great saying for a t-shirt, wouldn't it? I've found a place where we can boogie. Into the sound of Horace Brown, Shake It Up.

0: So the sample from this one, A Star in the Ghetto, Average White Band, also done by Benny King. Big, big 90s R&B, street soul, New Jack Swing style tune. Horace Brown, Shake It Up. And rounding things off on today's show, the Soul Exposure Winnie Mayman PH5. Thank you so much for being there. Peace, love and blessings out to all of you. Pam and Dodie, gotta give it up. Until next time, PH5 says,
1: see ya.

What a way to start another show. Dom's Dynamic 70s here on ICR 105.7 FM. We're doing the top 20 for 1978. That was a non-mover at number one for Olivia Newton-John and John Travolta, Summer Nights. Do you know, actually watched the Grease movie in full when she sadly passed away and actually enjoyed it for the first time because no one was singing the songs in the background. And that's the reason I used to hate it. So next up is a non-mover at two. This is a Boney M. and Rasputin.

0: everybody.
1: When his drinking, lusting, and his hunger for power became known to more and more people, the demands to do something about this outrageous man began.

0: Boney M there with Rasputin. And now move at two at its peak of two. And we used to worry back then that they weren't the real artists, you know, they didn't do all the singing. Most of the charts is full of that now, but no one gives a monkeys now.
1: Those Russians.
0: Oh, those Russians. Yes, that's very typical. Topical, even. It's been a lovely day today, hasn't it? First day of half term, and I'm on holiday this week, so I still got here later than I normally do. Next up is a climber of 7 to 5, and it's peak of 5 for Donna Summer. This is MacArthur Park.

the Summer there with MacArthur Park. That peaked at number 5. That was actually a cover of a Richard Harris 1968 version, and written by Jimmy Webb, who wrote Rhinestone Cowboy, amongst others.

Talking Woman from ELO, Electric Light Orchestra, 1978. A non-mover at number 6. And that was its peak. Oh, before that, I mentioned Glenn Campbell and Jimmy Webb. I managed to mention the song that Jimmy Webb didn't write for Glenn Campbell. So he didn't write, he wrote Galveston and Wichita Lineman. Next up is a cover of Mick Jackson's Blame It on the Boogie. People don't know this. The Jacksons covered this up 5-9 and a peak of 8 for Blame It on the Boogie.

9 in the charts this week. 1978, Flame It on the Boogie from the Jacksons. Change of genre now, up 8 to 13. It's Public Image Limited.

favourite Three Degrees track that is Given Up, Given In. Up 14 places to number 15 this week on this week's Top 20, 1978. Peaked at 12. Next up, a track from Frankie Miller. This is Darling.

There you go, that's Frankie Miller and Darlin' up 9 to 19. Oh, yeah. That would peak at number 6. Next up, my favourite black vocalist group of the 70s. They are the OJs. This is Brandy.

of 12, up to 22 for Brandy. No, not fair. Brandy by the OJs, not the OJs by Brandy. That just be dark. That reached just 21. Last track of our 10 before we take a break for the features and we come back to the chart for the next 10. This is The Jam and Down the Tube Station at Midnight, a non-mover at 25.

That would peak at 15, although I suspect it's probably on its way down by now. Who knows? I didn't appreciate the Jam when I was younger. I think I was a bit too young. But I love the bass line. Now for our features, a long song cover, sample, and starting with a soundtrack. This is from the 1978 movie Superman by John Williams. Still brings the hairs on my neck up.

of the Mountain Cometh by T-Rex. You heard his voice at the beginning. From Bolan Boogie, it was a compilation album from 1972, 50 years ago, when he left Fly Records to go on to EMI. There was actually the B-side to Hot Love, actually came out 1971, but was included on that 1972 album. Next up is a US hit. It's a number 6 from January of 1977 for Jennifer Warnes. This is The Right Time of the Night.

There you go, it's your US hit this week, number 6, January 1977, for Jennifer Warne's famous Blue Raincoat, what I remember, Right Time of the Night. Next up is a cover or original. This week is a cover of the 1967 top 5 hit for Stevie Wonder, I Was Made to Love Her. Made to Love Her? This is Made to Love Him, from Chaka Khan, from 1979, from my debut album.

There you go, that's this week's cover or original. It's cover for Chaka Khan there, I Was Made to Love Him, 1967, Stevie Wonder. That's for Big P, Paul Copsey, who presents Soul Function on Saturday 4 till 6 if you want to hear more like that. Next up as a TV theme, this is Harry South and the Sweeney.

from 1975, The Sweeney, and Harry South is the performer. Oh, look at that, we're right on to 7 o'clock, which is time for a long song, and I've dug out a classic this week, of course. This is, well, you don't need to know what this is, you know it.

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1: There you go. There's Lost for Words. The excellent, the amazing Stairway to Heaven by Led Zeppelin was a long song this week. This is from your 50-year-old album, the second one. This is from the debut album by the Eagles, entitled, of course, The Eagles. This is Chug All Night.

I'm already building 50th birthday albums for next year. It includes Rhyme and Simon by Paul Simon, an album that's name escapes me by the Doobie Brothers, Band on the Run by some bloke out of Beatles. I don't remember who he is. Anyway, I'll tell you more about that soon. That was Chuggle Night from the Eagles from their debut album, 50 years old. And this is your sample track. I'll tell you afterwards.

Peg from Steely Dan. And that was from the sample. From that is I Know by De La Soul from 1989. More of that next week. Back to our top 20. This is Queen and Bicycle Race.

There you go, that's Queen and Bicycle Race. That was a new entry this week on the 78 chart at number 27. Would peak at just outside the 10 at number 11. And next up is a massive climber up 44 places to 28 for Dan Hartman. This is Instant Replay.

That peaked at number 8 for Dan Hartman, but it was at number... Ooh, what was it? I can't remember what number it was. It was in 28, I believe. That's right, number 28 this week for Dan Hartman, Instant Replay. And this was up 10 to 30 for Chris Rea.

there from 1978 with Fall If You Think It's Over. Would you believe it? That was a climber of 10 to 30, and that is as far as it got. He had great success in the 80s. Of course. There we go. Up next is another hit for Elton John, of course. And I didn't have this one. I can't believe it. This was up 28 to 32 and peaked at 15. This is Part-Time Love.

Elton John there with Part-Time Love. Next up is the Undertones and Teenage Kicks, which, can you believe, was up 37 to 38, but only peaked at 31 for such a classic.

Fergal Sharkey was on the Mortimer and Whitehouse fishing show last week. He's looking good, and he's leading his crusade on clean rivers. Good for him. And also, we watched the Christmas one, and Chris Rea was on it, of course, with his little check that he gets every year, just like Slade and Elton John do. Yes, and next up is Andrew Gold, and this is Thank You For Being A Friend. This did not get in the top 40.

the late great Andrew Gold there, and thank you for being a friend. That was up 11 to 42, and that is as far as it would go. And also, this next one from Peter Tosh would do the same. It was up 9 to 43, and that was its lot. But it did feature Mick Jagger on backing vocals. This is You Gotta Walk, Don't Look Back.

think I heard Mick Jagger in the background said he walked 100 miles. About 100 yards, probably. That was Peter Tosh. You've Got to Walk. That was up 9 to 43 and peaked at 43. Next up, this is Eric Clapton and Promises. This was up 18 to 49. But thankfully, this got to number 37.

Up 18 to 49 for Eric Clapton and Promises, that reached number 37. Next up is Teddy Pendergrass. This was up a new entry at 55 for Teddy Pendergrass, but only got to number 41.

conscious that I may not fit in a long track that I couldn't find an edit of, I played these in the wrong order. I knew I would. So this was a new entry at 55 for Teddy Pendergrass and Only You. It reached number 41. And the next one was a new entry at 53 that only got to 53 for Kraftwerk. This is Neon Lights. This might see me out.

that I couldn't find a short version of this. Maybe Phobos Spillers has got one, but I can only find a live one, which wouldn't be the 70s. So that's Neon Lights from Kraftwerk. And I thought I'd finish with the B-side, well, the double A-side of Bicycle Race, which was Fat Bottom Girls. I could have played that too if I could have fit it in. So, yeah, let's finish with that.

So you've been listening to Dom's Dynamic 70s. You've been listening to the top 20 of 1978. Next week, it'll be 1971, the year of my birth. Including a song that was number one when I was born that's still in the charts in November. Oh, the end of November. So up next is a Madness V versus Specials from It's a Midlife. Oh, it's a Modlife Crisis.

Good morning, it's Tuesday. Yes, we're back in your lug holes again. It's Chris Mapey's Tuesday Breakfast. Oh yes, on air until 10 o'clock. Here we go. I took a-

Oh, yeah, he doesn't love a bit of that in the morning. Oh, yeah, it's the Parts Unknown, which I've adopted as my, I call it my unofficial theme music. It's, Queens of the Stone Age, Josh Holman. Yeah, anyway, enough of that. Right, it's the last show before Christmas. It is that time of the year. And those of you that follow me on the socials will have spotted my Christmas jumper this morning. It's my first Christmas jumper. I'm in my 50s. I have finally succumbed. I never thought the day would happen, but it has, and we're there. So, in honour of that, we have very few Christmas songs in the playlist today. We're going through my kind of, I don't know, my greatest hits, my favourites out of my record bag. Various requests have come in, so, I just think let's cut loose. Enjoy yourself. You stuck with me until 10 o'clock, so we'll get the music started. Hey, we've got to play it. If you need to give yourself a big fillip in the morning and kickstart your heart, you know how this works. Oh, yeah.

we got to get the crew have their big finish. That was, of course, Kickstart My Heart. Oh, yes. As I said, it's going to be an unashamedly self-indulgent playlist and music choices for today. But if you want something on there, drop me a message. studio@ipswichcommunityradio.com, or better yet, use the contact us in the app. So, yeah, I'm assuming you're listening online through the app. Yeah, download the ICR UK app from your app store of choice, be it iOS or Android. We are a broad church here. We'll sort you right out. So download that. It's free. You can listen live. You can inflict this dross on your friends for the entire week. Oh, yeah, you lucky, lucky people. And, of course, you can contact us. Usually on a Tuesday, I'm trying to find some good news for you. It's not really good news, but an Icelandic volcano has erupted. It's underway. It's Grindavik. It's just near there. I'm not going to try and pronounce the name of the volcano, because I can't. It's the best way to look at it. But yeah, it's on the Reykjanes Peninsula. An earthquake storm started at 10:15 local time last night. And the fissure is now 13,000 feet long, which is many times longer than other eruptions in the area. So it's whether we'll get the dust storm, whether you can't fly anywhere, whether it's going to close out. We don't know at this early stage, but yet the volcano has erupted in Iceland. So there we go. What else? There's a China earthquake. There's a rescuers have scrambled to respond after more than 100 people have lost their lives. And the Stylist magazine has got an article on how to handle your family this Christmas, from siblings and in-laws to unsolicited advice. So you can go and find that. And those of you that know me will know I'm the master of sartorial elegance, am I, heckers like. But yeah, Refinery29 is saying, 7 hairstylists predict the biggest haircuts trends for next year. You too can have box layers put in your hair. Looking at some of the models in there, they're scruffy enough. I could almost be a trendsetter. But enough of me rabbiting on. I think we'll keep the good music continues. This is the classic Eagles of Death Metal.

Yes. Yeah, The Boys Bad News, Eagles of Death Metal from the Death by Sexy album. What a ripper of an album. If you haven't listened to the Eagles of Death Metal, I strongly commend them to the house. Just takes me back to Paris in November 2015. I was over there with some friends for Paris Photo, and we discovered late on that the Eagles of Death Metal were playing a nightclub called the Bataclan. And sadly, we couldn't get tickets, and we're actually very grateful we didn't, because you know what happened next. How that's 8 years ago, I struggle. I have no idea, but thoughts go out to everybody involved with that one. So. Right, and enough of the somber stuff. I think we're just going to play some good music. This is the old classic, this one. Oh, yes. Twisted Sister. Who doesn't like a bit of Twisted Sister? It's a we're not going to take it.

Twisted Sister, We're Not Going to Take It, from the Stay Hungry album. It's a bit of a corker, that one. I do like that. Right, just going through, trying to find some good news for you. I probably, it's not really good news, but I can't help but chuckle when Bernardo Silva he and other top players, I've never heard of Bernardo Silva, but apparently he's a famous footballist. Other top players in European football are starting to feel exhaustion indeed, at their punishing match calendar, which FIFA has just expanded with a new 32-team Club World Cup. The Manchester City playmaker and winger, there we go, was speaking ahead of his club's World Cup semi-final in Saudi Arabia. He said, "Sometimes I feel tired." Bless. "All of us, we feel tired for some games because we play every 3 days. We don't rest. We have no Christmas." Oh, my heart bleeds for him. If only he was paid a vast amount of money as recompense for doing that. Oh, hang on, what's that I hear? Yes, he is. Oh, right, in that case, very little sympathy for him. Right, enough of that one. I think that was perilously close to politics, so we'll stay away from that. I think it's time for some Slade. No, not that one, but it's off the same EP. This is their version of Let's Dance.

Yes, the Slade. Oh, yeah, from the Merry Christmas Everybody EP, that was Let's Dance. Oh, it's lovely. I'm getting some messages coming in on the socials. It's studio@ipswichcommunityradio.com if you want to drop us an email or use the Contact Us button in the app. I'd love to hear from you. Those of you that sit through this drivel on a week-by-week basis will know that I normally do a little bit of a deep house set for my mate Bletchy. He is alive and well. He's managed to like a post on social media and put my my Instagram rubbish on his Instagram story. Thank you very much indeed, Bletchy. I trust you're well. So what we'll do is I thought we'll break ourselves in gently away from the classic rock and into the dance music. You'll recognise this one. This is, David Guetta and Kim Petras. And it's When We Were Young, their version of the Logical Song.

Isn't that great? Isn't that great? When We Were Young, brackets the logical song, David Guetta and Kim Petras. So Bletchy, we'll cut in this. So this is a great one. This is Atlas with two T's, A Game of Fairies.

Oh, I've just heard from Bletchy. He's alive and well and doing well. He's early starting on Thursday to head up north. So we'll keep the music rolling for you, Chief. Gorgon City, track's called Voodoo.

Oh, isn't that great? That was Voodoo by Gorgon City, and this is Honesty by Paul Schultz, Abel Faces, and Callum George.

The track's called Honesty. Paul Schultz, Abel Faces and Callum George. Just before we go too much further, A14's already started playing up. There's a car stopped westbound between Cop Dock and Sproughton, and it's starting to back up. So if you're on the A14, allow a bit more time. This is Lucas Nord. Have fun forgetting about me. Oh, yeah, you wish.

isn't that a ripper of a track? Soul Mix, Light Years Away, and Brad Arthur, and the track's called Through the Void. Oh, we're going to bring it back now. Bit of pop type stuff. This is Rudimental. There's a local lad on this. A bloke called Ed from Framlingham. He's apparently quite good. He's going to go somewhere, I reckon, and lay it all on me.

Rudimental, Lay It All On Me, featuring that bloke Ed Sheeran, yeah. Right, yes, I'm still trying to find some positive news for you all, and I'm failing miserably. I've just gone distracted with the Telegraph's comment about Scotland. Scottish councils, genuinely, I'm not Scottish. I don't know what's happening north of the border, but apparently if you're a private landlord, your rent increases are capped at 3%. Yeah, all right, that's fair enough. Cost of living crisis. But the councils are trying to push through an 8.4% rent rise because they're not covered by the rent cap. Seems odd to me, so I think in unrelated news, we should play The Master Plan by Oasis. And yeah, crank that up. This is the full-length version, so enjoy this one. And this should take us up to, well, nearly the end of the first hour of the show. We've got a couple of good tracks to come.

isn't that great. It's the Master Plan remastered. It's from, yeah, What's the Story, Morning Glory. And it is, of course, Oasis. I'm just going through it. I'm just chuckling gently to myself on the news wires at the moment. Elon Musk says, apparently you can soon use your Cybertruck as a boat. Oh, yeah. He's introducing a, quote, mod package, close quote, that would allow it to function as a boat. He said the package would allow the truck to traverse at least 100 metres of water. Mostly it just needs to upgrade the cabin door seals, apparently. Right, yeah, I'm sceptical, I'll be honest. And would you want to take your £100,000 stainless steel thing and drive it straight into the river? I know most people would like you to drive it straight into the river because then you can't see it, but it's not the best use of your money. Anyway, right, I'm not going to witter on too much longer about that, but yeah, just you can, if you're in waiting your Cybertruck delivery, contact them on whatever it is, X, and see when the mod package is around. Right, music, that's what we're here to do. Eagles, and it's a Christmas song. Sorry, yes, we're going to have to sneak a few of these into the playlist today. Despite it being Paul, my brother-in-law's birthday, I'll play you some birthday music later on. But yeah, we're going to do some Christmas music. This is the Eagles, and Please Come Home for Christmas.

The Eagles, Please Come Home for Christmas. Yeah, that's the up-to-date version. The 2013 remaster. Oh, my goodness. Right, last one for this hour of the show. Bit of a shock horror for you. Yeah. Oh, yeah, bit of pop. Rachel Stevens, Some Girls.

Oh, isn't that great? Yeah, you weren't expecting that, were you? Rachel Stevens, Some Girls from the Come and Get It album. Oh, yeah. Right, normally this is where I break and we have 3 or 4 minutes of important messages. Owing to my inability to work tech, Dan has taken pity on me and has turned off the important messages for 8 and 9 o'clock. So, yeah, you're stuck with me straight through, unexpurgated, unedited, and no breaks. We're straight in there. But those of you who sit through this on a regular basis will know I like a big song, something quite punchy, something a little bit up-tempo to get us started into the second hour of the show. And today is no exception. From the And Then It Got Ugly album, this is Don't Bring Her Down by the Aussie Heroes, Rhino Bucket. Crank it up, people.

0: Oh, isn't that great? Rhino Bucket, Don't Bring Her Down. From the And Then It Got Ugly album. Yeah, still trying to find some good news for you. And I don't know if I'm struggling, but it's out there. There's, for a season of goodwill, mellow. It's, I don't know, it's tough. Anyway, the traffic building up. The broken down car appears to have turned into a crash westbound on the A14, just sort of under the Sproughton flyover. So the traffic is now backed up all the way past Cop Dock and all the way to pretty much coming off the Orwell Bridge westbound. Valley Road's not looking good. Bromford Lane's not looking good. Norwich Road heading into town's not looking good. And Sproughton Village is utter chaos. So, yeah, just allow a little bit more time. And, yeah, just get there safely. It's 4 minutes past eight. You've got plenty of time to get to work. Right, music. I'm going to do this to you again. It's another Christmas song for you. It's the old classic Christmas anthem, Here Comes Santa Claus. Albeit this one, Bob Dylan's doing it.
1: Here comes

Isn't that great? Bob Dylan's version of Here Comes Santa Claus from his Christmas in the Heart album. Right, morning Clive. Clive's a mate of mine, drinks in the pub in Woodbridge, and he's been saying to me for ages that I must play Must Kill Chris. Well, I'm assuming he's suggesting I should play it rather than it's an instruction for you, the rest of the listeners, Must Kill Chris. Yeah, I know you want peace and quiet on a Tuesday morning, but you're not getting it. But there's a new EP out, Tattoos for Ex-Lovers, and it's absolutely brilliant. But it's a little bit sweary for me to play this morning. So I'm going to play you the another track from the Molotov album, Must Kill Chris. There's more to life than the money. This is brilliant. Crank this one up, people.

Oh, isn't that great? Must Kill Chris, There's More to Life Than Money from the Molotov EP. Right, we're going to get the music rolling for you. This is one of my favourite tracks. Harry Nilsson, Jump Into the Fire from Nilsson Schmilsson. Oh, if you've seen Goodfellas, you'll know the scene. He's off to go and meet the Pittsburgh Connection, and he's followed by the head. Yeah, that one. Right. Harry Nilsson. Crank it up, people. Enjoy.

Isn't that brilliant? From Nilsson Schmilsson, Harry Nilsson, Jump Into the Fire, the full version. I adore that song. That's had me grooving around the studio. I'm very glad there's no webcam in here that's broadcasting live, so you can see me make a complete fool of myself. Oh, yes. Right, music continues. It's raining outside. Guys, it's absolutely miserable out there today. It's not cold. It's just wet, wintry, drab nothingness. Traffic is not looking good in the Ipswich area, so just take it easy, be considerate to each other, play nicely. Traffic is now all the way back to virtually Nacton, westbound on the A14. Sproughton's not looking good. Bottom of London Road's not looking good. Top of the A12 coming in, up towards Copdock, that's not looking good. Coming in from Henley Road, Valley Road, Norwich Road, Bromford Road and Felixstowe Road, bottom of Bixley Road are all not looking good either. So, we're just going to play you some up-tempo music, get your groove on, toe-tap in the car, chill out, relax and enjoy a bit of Joan Jett.

Oh, there we go. Joan Jett and the Blackhearts. I love rock and roll. Yeah, just going through it. I'm just chuckling. I shouldn't be as amused by this as I am. But the Times are reporting electric car charging station blocked over magnet for crime fears. The location, beside one of Britain's busiest roads with a ready power supply on tap, seems ideal for a new charging station. But developers are not reckoning with local concerns that it might become a magnet for antisocial behaviour, sex workers, dogging enthusiasts and muggers. Yes, what can I say? If you've got the electric car, the councils have got your number. Right, the other one I've been doing is I've just been keeping up with Cogs and Tyres, the local petrolhead group, and there's lots of banter going on this morning, including the crash in used car values in the UK. There's comments being made about the McLaren values, and those that haven't caught fire are in fact dropping like a stone in value. So in honour of that, and everybody who's suffering depreciation on the price of their car, Tom Petty and Free Falling for you all.

Tom Petty, Full Moon Fever is the album. Free Falling. Yeah, it's going out to all the Cogs and Tires team who are licking their wounds on how fast their cars are depreciating. Yeah, just going through, again, trying to find some news wires. The Sun is reporting a major hack, close quotes, that could get you a huge discount when ordering online this Christmas. So when you go online, go to your, do your online shopping as normal. Leave it all in the basket. Log in, do everything as normal, but don't check out straight away. Leave it in the basket and then navigate off to a different site. Quite often, most companies will come back to you and go, you've left stuff in your basket. Would you like a discount code? And you could save 10 to 20%. I've been doing it for years and it works really, really well. I thought everybody did it, but apparently not. So the Sun are just reporting it. So when you're online shopping, leave stuff in your basket, wander off, go and navigate to a different website, and then you might well get an email for a discount code to help you, to incentivize you to actually check out. There we go. Oh my goodness, that was nearly something useful. It won't happen again, I'm dreadfully sorry. So I think we'll play some Lynyrd Skynyrd whilst I go and have a stern word with myself.

Lynyrd Skynyrd, Sweet Home Alabama. There we go. Yeah, not a Christmas song. Delighted to say that. Morning, Suzanne. She sent me a message and, yeah, hope you're well. Thought I'd say hello. Yes, I'm very well. Thank you, Suzanne. Hope you are as well. And, yeah, it's all good. It's still drizzly horrible outside. Just chill. Just relax. And, yeah, just take it easy getting to work today, please. Just look after yourself and your fellow motorists. Just check the traffic sensors again and see what's happening. And, oh, my goodness. Yeah, A14 is now... there's a car stopped on the road up, well, between Sproughton and Asda now. So A14 westbound is looking atrocious the entire way from Nacton all the way round to Bramford. And then, yeah, Felixstowe Road's not looking good in. Neither's Bixie Road nor Foxhall Road. Colchester Road's not looking good. Valley Road, Norwich Road, Bramford Lane, Bottom of London Road and Hadley Road are not looking good at all. Copdock Village is atrocious. And mate, Danny's just sent me a message. Orwell Bridge is wrecked. Danny, he of Motif Detailing. Yes, him. If you want your car to look really nice, shiny and superb and be protected all the way through the new year, go and see Motif Detailing. Tell Danny I send you. And yeah, he's good. Yeah, listen, it's Christmas. We've all got to be somewhere. Just look out for each other. And the other one is, I've just looked on Facebook, there's reports of a fender bender accident in the centre of Woodbridge between Station Road, sort of knot cuts in towards the station in Woodbridge. So the main drag through the bottom of Woodbridge is also not looking good. Oh, yes. Right. Enough of the good news, bad news. I think it's time for a... Yeah. Oh, crank this up. Lose Yourself. Bohemian Rhapsody.

Who doesn't love a bit of Bohemian Rhapsody in the morning? Ah, oh, yes. Look, you know it's Queen. You know it's Bohemian Rhapsody. You know you will have been headbanging along like something out of Wayne's World. Yeah, what a way to do it. 8:42 on this Tuesday morning. Thank you very much. Izzy's been messaging me, just giving me the update on the carnage that is the A14. It appears there's two accidents, one eastbound, one westbound, sort of between Bramford and Sproughton. So it's not going to get any better very, very soon. Sorry if you're stuck in the traffic. I wish I had better news for you, but sadly I don't. In unrelated better news, however, it's birthdays. Not only is it my brother-in-law Paul's birthday, but it's also bike-crazed fool himself, Lewis's birthday. Lewis, give his Instagram a bit of love. Bike-crazed fool, all one word. Go and just have a look and give him a like and say hi from me. And it's his birthday as well. So, in honour of that, I think we should have something up-tempo and something to kick-start the morning. So I think it's a bit of Springsteen, Born to Run.

Isn't that great? Bruce Springsteen, Born to Run, in honour of Lewis's birthday. Mr. Bike Crazed Fool himself, Lewis Bishop. Give him a bit of love on Instagram. Right, Paul, my brother-in-law, it's his birthday as well, so I think it's time we played a bit of this for you. So this is for you, sir. Crank it up, enjoy it. Who doesn't like a bit of Led Zepp on their birthday? 8:48, 19th of December.

Led Zeppelin, Rock and Roll from Led Zepp 4, of course. Oh, yes, right, just going through, the Times are really leading, they're not leading, they have an article in there. White eggs are flying off the shelves thanks to green credentials. Oh, yes, white eggs. Do you remember them? If you're as old as I am, you probably do. Apparently, Tesco's haven't sold white eggs for nearly 40 years. Yeah, white eggs are apparently there's no nutritional difference. An egg, a hen's egg, is a hen's egg, is a hen's egg. Doesn't matter whether it's white or brown, but people seem to think that brown ones are more nutritious. It's not bread, people. It's not a slice of white bread for your bacon sandwich versus your fancy sourdough, wholemeal, whatever it is. But yeah, apparently the white egg-laying hens lay more eggs and eat less. So, yeah, apparently they're better for the environment. So buy your white eggs if you're an egg person. There we go. Public service announcement, 8:52 on the 19th of December. Stick that in your diary. Right, to take us up to the top of the hour, we've got 3 from 1 from my favourite band today. Yeah, as I said to you at the start of the show, it's an utterly self-indulgent playlist today because it's the last show before Christmas. And we've got 3 from 1 at AC/DC at 9 o'clock. But taking us up to there, this is The Who and Who Are You?

Isn't that brilliant? Who are you? Ah, oh, yes. It's, those of you that listen to this rubbish on a regular basis will no doubt be aware that my wife and I went to see The Who live at Sandringham at the end of August, and they were brilliant. They've still got it. Yeah, they're amazing. That's, yeah, Who Are You? And then, so what have we got? We got, we're in the short run-up to 9 o'clock. Normally I'd play 30 seconds of one song, but because I've been given a brief respite from the important messages, we can play the full version of this in advance of 3 from 1 at 9 o'clock from AC/DC. This is Bad Moon Rising and Creedence.

Creedence Clearwater Revival, Bad Moon Rising, just taking us up to the top of the hour. Just after the top of the hour, 2 minutes past nine. It's strangely liberating not having to worry about the important messages at the top of the hour. So Dan, the station manager here, thank you very much indeed for pandering to my ego and letting me have that. It's great. I probably should try and be a bit more professional, but then I haven't been for the last two and a bit years, so why change the habits of a lifetime? Right, three from one at nine. We're now in the what I'm very popularly referred to as the 50% extra free of the show, the third hour, after the directors of ICR had a rush of blood to the head and decided that you all needed to be punished and have an extra hour of my show. So the radio trope of three from one has been wheeled out, and today, three from one at nine is from my favourite band. It's AC/DC, and so we're kicking off with this corker. Crank it up, people. Danny, you'll get to work eventually. Just rip this one up on the stereo and kick back.

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2: 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Morning to you, everyone, ahead of a bumper show. Mix, a bit of a music mix in the first hour, as per usual. Then we've got Country Hour in the second hour. Done something slightly different in the country hour. I normally follow the charts, but the country charts don't churn very often. So this week I contacted my stepdaughter Alex and got some lovely picks from her. So mixing it up a little bit. Bit of Luke Combs. She's a bit of a Luke Combs fan. She goes to see Luke Combs every 5 minutes, I reckon. Not that much, of course. But anyway, I'm really tired. I've had such a long day yesterday, but I'll try and stick with it. I'm going to really, really switch it up in the first hour. Got a bit of the UK chart stuff coming in. In terms of the local traffic, not much doing. Obviously, it's the school start of the school holidays for most of the kids, which is a good thing. Means the roads are slightly quieter. And there are no delays on Greater Anglia either if you're travelling into London. Anyway, stick with us. Let me know you're locked in. I can take requests all the way through the 2 hours, don't forget. So let me know you're locked in, and I'll also do a shout out for your friends and your family. Stay locked in. Bye.

ANOTR. I don't know how you pronounce that. It's quite frequently in the charts. Quite frequently in the charts, that one at the moment. Anyway, it's a great track. Almost as good as this one.

Yeah, fantastic, Phil Collins. Turn It On Again, Genesis. Don't forget, request welcome all the way through, folks. Taking you all the way up to 9 o'clock. Country Hour coming up at

1980s. Dulcet tones of Phil Oakey and the Human League, of course. Love Action. A group of my old friends went to see him in Margate on Friday. I was so gutted I couldn't make it.

Now, I once had a beer with the bass player of that band, Aswad, back in the mid-90s. What a fantastic guy, Tony Gadd, actually. Still going. They're all still going, actually. Yeah, great band.

Yeah, the band that supposedly made Luther Vandross famous, that's changed. Their Italian-American coalition. Fantastic band, actually. How about some of this?

Yeah, straight out of the blocks with a bit of Luke Combs. Hurricane. These the first 13 tracks or so, courtesy of my lovely stepdaughter, Alex. These are her picks. This one, she says, made Luke Combs famous in 2015. Morning, if you just joined us, by the way. Morning, Kelly and Neil, Ashbock in connection. Thanks for locking in, folks.

0: happy.
1: Yeah, Thomas Rhett, Die a Happy Man. Oh, I could die. Famous in his own right, this guy. Happy man, you know I but actually supporting Luke Combs on his London tour coming up.
2: I could die, happy man.
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Now then, folks, something I've done on my shows over the last sort of 6 or 7 years is to get friends and family to come up with their top 10 tracks. And it can be in any genre. It can be all country or whatever, or a mixture. If you fancy doing that, just let me know, because I absolutely love doing that. And it kind of breaks things up a bit. I mean, I did say, I don't know whether I mentioned this earlier, but the reason I'm kind of not going through the chart this week is that if I do the charts for the country stuff every week, it doesn't churn quickly enough. That's a testament to the quality of the music that's in there, of course, because people like it and they keep playing it and they keep buying it. But I like to play some different things on my show. Hence the reason this week's feature is my lovely stepdaughter, Alex, who's come up with 13 great tracks, I think. And here's the next one.

Brett Young, Ticket to LA. Morning, Rob. Straight Edge, Rob. Hope you're doing okay, mate. Thanks for locking in. Hey.

Yeah, Thomas Rhett and Teddy Swims. Something about a woman. Just gone 8:30 on Ipswich Community Radio 105.7 FM. You're listening to John Dee.

Yeah, many thanks to Alex for those picks. Absolutely fantastic. Finishing off with Luke Combs again, Forever After All. Stay locked in, folks.

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Ella Langley and Riley Green, that one. You Look Like You Love Me. That's almost all we got time for, folks. Going to play out with this one, Sunburn by Tucker Wetmore. Hope you have a good week, folks. See you again next week. Bye.

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2: 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I'm David and I'll be playing you some top drawer offshore sounds. The Rest of the World show, the show that's much cooler than its presenter.

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Well, good morning, here we are. It's 11 o'clock on Thursday morning, and it's me, Graham C., broadcasting from my home studio with an hour of the best music from the best decade of music that there is, in my personal view, the 1960s. It's the 60s hour, and this is one I made earlier. I'm not able to get into the studio this morning, and so I don't mean it's locked. I can't find the key. I mean, I'm just doing something else. And so any references to times or dates or things or weather are likely to be wrong, because this is a pre-record, but I hope you enjoy it just the same. And today it's going to be a rocky ride. That's a good way of putting it. It's going to be a rocky ride today with some bands that were definitely rocky, and a couple you probably will think, my goodness me, that's a bit fierce. But there we are. But I'm going to start off with something which is definitely not rocky at all, because we've had a request. This is Suzanne last week. She was listening to the show and she said, could I play this particular record? Is it from the 60s? I said, yes, it is from the 60s. 1966, if my memory serves me right, and it probably doesn't because my memory's rubbish. But it's not rock. But here we go.

Nancy Sinatra, Frank Sinatra's little girl. She's still around. She's 83. She was born in 1940. Yeah, she had that big hit in 1966. These Boots Are Made for Walking. She was a singer. She did a bit of acting as well, I think. But that's a big song that she had, and it really epitomises the look of the 60s. Really, the girls used to wear boots a lot. Even in the summer, didn't just wear them in the snow. They used to wear them. Anyway, she had other big records as well. She had a duet with her dad, Something Stupid. This is a very peculiar song, that is. And two versions of the James Bond theme tune, You Only Live Twice. That's also the same sort of era, 1967. And then she did a cover of the Cher song, Bang Bang, My Baby Shot Me Down. And that was used in a Quentin Tarantino film, I think. But there we are. Anyway, that's for Suzanne, who I think is listening at the moment. She generally does. I won't say she always does, but she generally does when she's not presenting a show herself. And hopefully she and Jeremy will be live in their own studio in their lounge, which I think is all ready to go, pretty much. They just got to get a little bit of practice in. Anyway, Nancy Sinatra, These Boots Are Made for Walking. That's great. Iconic bass runners at the start there, string bass, and so on. Right, rock.

Cream and Strange Brew from the Disraeli Gears album. The first track, in fact, from the Disraeli Gears album. What a way to open an album that is. And then we heard the Rolling Stones. Everybody Needs Somebody to Love. That's very, very famous in the Blues Brothers films these days. People have heard that a lot. Right, so here I am. It is me in my home studio, Graham C. And you can get in touch with me if you'd like to, and I'd love you to. You can do that via the email for me here, which is graham.cleaver, graham.cleaver, C-L-E-A-V-E-R, at ipswichcommunityradio.com, or via social media. And I think Suzanne has actually got in touch via social media. Let's just dig out my phone from the pile of CDs on my desk here in my studio. Not the tidiest place, my studio. It theoretically is very tidy, but in fact it's not. It's not at the moment, because I've got CDs all over the place trying to decide which tracks to play, because I've got so many tracks from rock bands in the 1960s, it's hard to choose. So I'm going to choose the main ones, really, and it's got to be the Doors from the first album.

first track by The Doors on this show. Indeed, the first track on the first album by The Doors, which is just called The Doors, 1967, if my memory serves me right. Break On Through. And they used to start their stage act in their heyday with that track. And it had a long introduction with Ray Manzarek on the keyboards and Robbie Krieger on the guitar before the Lizard King himself, Jim Morrison, used to slide on stage looking lithe in leather trousers. Not very practical things, leather trousers. I've never owned a pair of leather trousers, but my wife did. She used to work on a leather stall in East London, and she used to sell them. She used to buy things at a good price. We've still got her leather trousers upstairs somewhere, I think, in a far forgotten wardrobe, but she said they weren't over practical to wear in the summer. I totally digress there. I don't know why I started. Oh, it's because of Jim Morrison used to wear tight leather trousers. That's right. Break On Through. Right, so we're doing rock stuff from this side of the channel and the other side of the channel. We've had one actually doing all right for this side of the channel at the moment. Let's have another one. Led Zeppelin. Their second album is a particularly successful one, 1969, right at the end of the decade, and it starts again. Well, I had a lot of first tracks and albums so far. Starts with this classic.

Ah, ah, ah, ah, ah, ah.

one of those bands where four people who were individual people came together and made a thunderous noise, which was just one. They were the sum of their parts. Of course, we're very familiar with Jim.

Page on this show, because Jimmy Page was a major session musician on guitar in the 1960s. So many records with fancy guitar bits on them were actually Jimmy Page on sessions. He used to do many, many sessions a day, going from one studio to the next in London, and he pops up all over the place. Often when you say, well, that's a really good guitar bit on that record, it was Jimmy Page, no matter who it was supposed to be. Jimmy Page, of course, John Bonham on the drums. John Paul, I was reading about John Paul Jones the other day, a terrific musician, not just on bass, although the bass playing in Led Zeppelin was terrific, but generally he's a multi-instrumentalist and very, very good at all of them. He was. Right, we're going to flip across to the States with a song which is familiar to you, but probably not this version, and then we'll flip straight back to our country. Here we go.

so good. I want to tell you, she made me feel all right. Comes walking down my street. Why don't you come up to my house? Knock upon my door.

two tracks together. First of all, you heard The Shadows of Night with their version of Gloria as a cover. Of course, Gloria was written by Van Morrison and was performed and had a very successful record by them. But then The Shadows of Night popped up in America. The Shadows of Night were formed in 1964. They were just called The Shadows, and then somebody realised there was an existing British group, well established for many years, called The Shadows, and so somebody came up with the idea of calling them The Shadows of Night. That was partly because it sounded like the British rock bands at the time, and also because all four of the band members went to the same high school in Illinois, whose sports team had the name The Knights. So that's quite rather sweet, really, isn't it? Really? In their own publicity, they said, this is from their press release at the time, "The Stones, Animals and Yardbirds took the Chicago blues and gave it an English interpretation. We've taken the English version of the blues and re-added a Chicago touch." There you are. And after that, The Who. It was, in fact, Pete Townsend on the guitar. Some people said that it was probably Jimmy Page, but actually it was him indeed, and their classic song, My Generation. This were a pre-classic. This lot were pre-classic at the time as well.

Who and then the Kinks. Probably they were very, very typical of British rock bands at the time. They're all trying to get that same sound, particular guitar sound and sort of an attack. And it was jolly blooming good. Let's go to the States again. Two tracks from one of my favourite bands from the 60s. This is Love.

Terrific, isn't it? That's Love and Hey Joe, 1966, from the first album, which is called Love. And before that, we heard Stephanie Knows Who from 1967. That's from Love's second album, Da Capo. Don't know which I like better, really. Both the albums are great, and they made some other terrific albums in their time as well. Of course, Hey Joe was disputed. The writing of Hey Joe is very difficult. The label on this particular version, Love's album Hey Joe, says it's written by Dino Valenti. Dino Valenti did claim that he'd written it, but it's probably written by a guy called Billy Roberts, who registered it for copyright in 1962. He was a folk musician in America, but other people say they either helped him wrote it or wrote it themselves. It's all disputed. But of course, the famous version of Hey Joe was from Jimi Hendrix. So we ought to visit that gentleman, shouldn't we, really?

That is just great, isn't it? I mean, the everything about that is terrific. Jimi Hendrix, the Jimi Hendrix Experience, and Purple Haze. That's a single, of course. Just tremendous. I did see the Jimi Hendrix Experience in 1967. They were just absolutely stunning, and I do actually remember it. I was there. I do remember it. Let's go over to the States again, because that was recorded in this country, so we count it as one of ours. This is definitely American. And what a classic this is too. Is it rock? Is it psychedelia? I don't care really. It's just great.

1966, the Spencer Davis Group, Gimme Summer Lovin'. Of course, that was not Gimme Summer Lovin', that's a different thing. Gimme Some Lovin'. Gimme Some Lovin'. Right. Stevie Winwood, I think, wrote that. In fact, it's kind of collected thing, but of course he was written just half an hour. Apparently they had a previous record which hadn't done very very well, and they wrote that, and then it was of course enormous. Steve Winwood was sort of like a child prodigy in a way. Spencer Davis was his teacher in school, and he had a blues type group, and he realized that Steve Winwood was a great singer and also a great Hammond organ player, and recruited him for his band. There you go. And they did rather well. And of course, before that, Yardbirds and Shapes of Things. I've got time for 1.5 tracks. Let's squeeze in The Creation. This is The Creation, and How Does It Feel to Feel? 1968. Tell you about this in a moment.

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welcome to Jazz Groove. Live tonight for a change. What a hot week. Ooh. It's lovely, isn't it? Just like 1976. Except I seem to remember it was later. It was in August.

do this live today. And in the end, I thought, why not? Come on, let's have a bit of fun. Because I'm not doing it pre-recorded is good, and you get a chance to go back and fix all the mistakes you make. And there's plenty of those. It's just not quite the same. Knowing that if you make a mistake, that's going to stay. Anyway, thank you, Tommy, for a lovely show. And don't forget to stay tuned after I've finished for a Modlife Crisis, if you're listening live today, Thursday. So if you're listening to the repeat next Tuesday, stay tuned for Pre-Love Chica, a marvellous show. I've got a piece of scrap of paper with some virtually illegible stuff I've written here. And it tells me that at St. Peter's by the waterfront on the 18th, that's a Saturday at 7 o'clock, you can see two choirs, one of which is a jazz choir and one of which is a soul choir, should be good, playing together. If you're prepared to go all the way to Colchester, to the Minories Gardens, they've got a kind of evening of jazz on Saturday. That's between 6 and 10 o'clock in the evening, Saturday the 18th. If you can somehow wiggle your way in, which you probably can't, venue 16 on Sunday at 2 to 3 o'clock start, we've got Paul Jones. I believe that's sold out. It says so on the website anyway. Won't surprise me. Yeah, the band includes Denny Eilert, Jim Watson, Harry Green, George Dabble. Wonderful. And if that doesn't finish you off, next week you can go on the 22nd Wednesday at 8 o'clock at Stoke by Nolan to see Clark Tracy's Jazz Champions. And they really are champions. We've got Art Thielman on sax, Simon Arm, Alan on sax, Dave Newton on piano, Andrew Clydehart on bass, and of course Clark Tracy on drums. Should be rather splendid.

I've been playing games trying to choose what to play tonight. I decided to start off the usual kind of fairly upbeat. And then we're going for a long chill-out zone, which we're all going to need after today. Although apparently things are cooling down soon. We'll see.

So to start off tonight, the last gig we have at Please Jazz was Greg Abate. Rather good gig, sorry. And Dave, our resident sound man, recorded it. And he sent me a track that they recorded, or we recorded, with Sammy. So I'm going to play that first. And I'm going to follow that with a track from 10 years ago from Mark Cecil, also from Please Jazz.

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1: Remember I said whether you could see Clark Tracy's band at the Fleece next week? Well, here they are, recorded about 4 or 5 years ago at the Fleece. It's a long track, 15.

0: Jerry and his jazz groove.
1: Here we are back with the Three Coens. The album Tightrope began. It's called Just Squeeze Me.

lines like that one. And here we are with Matthew Halsall with his version of Journey in Such a Demand.

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4: Hang on a minute, I've got some notes on the back of an envelope here. 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I'm David and I'll be playing you some top drawer offshore sounds. The Rest of the World show, the show that's much cooler than its presenter.
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1: Hang on a minute, I've got some notes on the back of an envelope here. 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I'm David and I'll be playing you some top drawer offshore sounds. 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

0: their mind on Dave. My microphone, please.
1: Oh, yeah, there we go.
2: Hey! I'm sitting in a strange place.
1: Ah, Dave, right. So, welcome to Chat and Chat. Oh!
0: Dude, you are like just in time.
1: No, it's not.
0: Literally, just one.
1: Now, you got to turn this down, Dave. You got to turn this down. Jeepers, creepers. A bit more?
3: Steven.
1: No.
3: Don't leave him.
1: We're definitely on.
3: We're not getting out of the chair. He's moving. We're on.
0: Just get moving.
2: It's a huge dead air.
0: Was there a huge dead air?
1: Yes. There's no dead air.
0: What was the huge dead air?
1: Just there. There's no dead air.
0: Dave and his standard exaggerating rubbish.
1: Do you know what the only bit of dead air was? You forgot to turn my microphone on.
2: That's because I was sitting in a somewhere else.
1: Well, you know the fader, it's got John written on it. You didn't put that one on.
0: It struggles, bless you. Right, so I'm here.
1: Technical.
0: All is saved.
1: You're a little bit tardy.
0: Yeah, I'm a little bit, yeah. That's we're playing Frankie on that one. What's this thing?
1: That's the badum tish.
0: Do you know, I think I should just have this as well.
1: That means what's Dave got? He's got his pad.
0: He's got nothing.
1: You can't keep... You can't keep taking responsibility away from Dave.
0: I just think, you know.
2: So, what was that tune at the start, John? A fantastic tune you played.
1: That was the theme to Jurassic Park by
2: John Williams.
1: John Williams.
0: That's very good.
1: There's double reasons.
2: A double link.
1: Yes.
0: Right, a double link to why we played that song.
2: Yeah.
0: Go on and tell everyone because they'll never figure it out.
2: Well, the first link is what we did at the weekend. Us three, Jackie and... What's her name?
0: What is her name?
2: Frankie.
0: Right, okay.
1: Oh my God.
2: So all five of us went to Royal Albert Hall.
1: What's my name?
2: Listen though, Jonathan T. Jonathan T. Jonathan Tiberius.
0: Yep.
2: We all went to Royal Albert Hall on Sunday.
0: Okay, to do what, Dave?
2: To see a concert.
0: About what, Dave?
2: About...
0: Honestly, this is like pulling teeth, isn't it?
2: No, you keep interrupting.
0: Well, just flow with it. Flow with it.
2: You're going to flow when you keep interrupting.
1: Well, you stop. You stopped.
2: You stop for a millisecond, and then you jump in.
0: We don't want milliseconds. Time is precious.
2: So it was a concert.
1: Seconds.
2: A concert of John Williams and Hans Zimmer film music.
0: Is that... Can I go in, or I'm not sure when I can...
2: Yeah, it was really good. And before we went for a meal...
1: We did.
2: That's a really nice Italian restaurant.
0: Di Mario. Real authentic Italian.
2: So obviously,
0: on what street was it?
2: It's on Gloucester Road, I think.
0: No, but it was in the fancy area of London.
1: Nice bridge.
2: Kensington.
1: Yes. South Kensington.
0: Posh.
2: Yes.
1: It was posh. It was a lovely road, actually.
0: Nice road, nice houses. There was a Ferrari parked there, doesn't it? We got to see.
1: We did see the Ferrari.
0: See the Ferrari.
1: I was on a Ferrari lady. She put a little dog in it.
0: Yes, that's right. Yeah.
1: Good.
0: Yeah,
1: so and there's lots of people turning up and taking photographs down the street. So
0: yeah, I wonder whether it was some sort of famous street.
1: Yeah, I mean, it must be.
0: Lovely restaurant though, packed, wasn't it?
1: It was.
0: We
1: very
0: got
1: busy.
0: To sit outside.
1: Considering, right, it opened. We had a 12 o'clock booking, and it opened on 12. It was rammed.
0: Yeah.
1: Instantly.
0: Yeah.
1: It's like, that's mad, that.
0: Yeah, I'm surprised that there weren't more seats outside taken, that everyone was sitting inside, but it was lovely to be outside.
1: I think it's because, for some people, it was...
0: Actually, I know why. They hadn't put the outside seats out yet, had they? Because when I got there, there was a guy who was then putting it all up.
1: Was he doing it?
0: Yeah, and then I bagsied it. So, but they were like, if we waited a little bit, we would have got a good seating.
1: I think some people thought if they went inside, it'd be cooler.
2: Yeah, it was quite hot.
0: But it was hot inside.
1: It was boiling inside.
0: Yeah.
1: It was, like, ridiculous.
0: Yeah, we definitely did well there.
1: No, it's better outside.
2: Good.
0: So we went to the Royal Albert Hall. We saw the music of Hans Zimmer and John Williams, and one of those songs was
2: Jurassic Park.
0: Jurassic Park, and the second link is obviously the sad link.
2: Sad link is Sam Neill.
0: The very next day,
2: star of Jurassic Park has sadly passed.
0: Yeah, yeah.
1: Day after.
0: Yeah, exactly.
1: Madness, that.
0: Yeah, it is.
1: So we had a very obvious pick for what we'd come
0: up with.
1: It's
0: a great song.
1: It's a great song.
0: It's a great song. It's a very much an earworm as well.
1: Supreme theme.
0: You can whistle it and whatnot.
1: Dave was humming it before we even came on.
0: Mm. Was he really?
1: Yeah, he did.
0: Okay.
2: So did you enjoy it?
0: Yes.
1: What, the Royal Albert Hall?
2: The concert?
1: Yeah, yeah, really did. Yeah, yeah, very good. I said, I've never been there before. I don't know if you guys...
2: The seats were good?
1: Yep.
0: My mum's been there. I was talking to my mum, and I said, yeah, oh, is the Royal Albert Hall? She goes, I've been a few times. I'm like, what? You haven't been out of Suffolk? What are you talking about? She went there when she was at school. She used to sing in a choir or whatever, and they used to go there.
2: Really?
0: Imagine singing. So she's sung in the Royal Albert Hall. It's like she's never mentioned that before.
1: Yeah, because you know the stage. You know those two bits next to the stage where people start very, very steep.
0: Yeah,
1: that's where the choir normally goes.
0: Okay,
1: they go in those bits, so they belt it out into the thing.
0: Okay, yeah. So I thought, oh, there you go. Some things you don't realise about your own parents.
1: Yeah, no, that's weird. Well, not weird, but I mean, just, you know, people do stuff, don't they?
0: Yeah, I guess so. Yeah.
1: People do the things.
0: Yeah.
1: But it was very good, very busy. Obviously, it was sold out.
2: It's packed, wasn't it?
1: It was packed, yeah.
0: It's quite warm.
2: I didn't see any empty seats.
1: No empty seats. It was completely sold out. But it was, they had done three or four performances. So on Sunday, there was two. There was the afternoon session we went to.
0: Yep.
1: And then evening session. But on the Saturday, I think they had one or two, I can't remember. but it's the same thing. Yeah, same thing.
0: It was good. Well recommended. So, I prefer the John Williams. You probably prefer the Zimmer? The Zimmer man?
1: I suppose the ones that are memorable
0: are the John Williams.
1: Hummables are John Williams.
0: Yeah.
1: The ones which hit me more,
0: yeah, definitely,
1: are the Zimmers.
0: Yes, I agree. They're much more an invoking emotion, and you know they capture you, don't they? And you're like, wow.
1: I mean, because you know, and in fairness,
0: they're deep, aren't they? They're
1: we
0: deep.
1: Got what's her name? Anna Lapwood came out to do Interstellar with the Royal Albert Hall.
0: Much more serious, whereas John Williams is much more.
1: He's a bit more playful.
0: Playful, yes.
1: My only issue with the John Williams ones was when they did his Witches of Eastwick.
0: I hadn't got a clue what that one was.
2: It was a very famous film.
1: It's a very famous film. Well,
2: it is with Jack Nicholson.
1: It's
0: eighties,
2: but whatever.
1: Yeah, regardless of it, the song they played was nondescript.
0: Yeah, it was very kind of not memorable, I didn't think.
1: No, not at all. And if you told me that was like...
0: He said it was really difficult as well. He says it's the most difficult one to do. And I was like... I thought there were a couple of songs where I was like...
1: Not worth it.
0: No, you could have put Jaws in there.
1: Exactly.
0: Still Jaws in there.
2: No Jaws, that's surprising.
1: Well, no, because they're not going to do all the... they don't do the bangers, do they? I thought they would do a bit more. So I like I said to Jackie, I said, this could be some random Harry Potter... In the middle of the film, you wouldn't even notice.
0: They did do some Harry Potter, didn't they?
1: They did, yeah, because he did that. But then they did Tintin as well, didn't they?
0: Yeah, Tintin. The Adventures of Tintin. No one's going there for the Adventures of Tintin.
1: No.
0: And what was the other one? The lady. It's just one word.
1: The lady.
0: Film. The film.
1: Oh my word.
0: Come on, Dave. Yeah. Help us out.
2: That was a violinist.
0: No, the one that was a love song.
1: The love song. It was John Williams love song. It goes and turn around and say,
2: I think it was a violinist.
0: Yeah, well, what was the name of the film?
2: Yeah.
1: It was the lady on the violin did do that.
2: Yeah, you'll have to look it up.
0: We must be able to figure it out. We'll figure it out after the break, I think. So?
2: So I quite like the Man of Steel.
1: Yes.
2: Which I think you said, that's a bit nondescript.
0: Yeah, it was very much a...
2: I thought it was my favourite one.
1: Well, the Zimmer one,
2: Which is the Zimmer one.
1: It is, yeah. And it starts as nothing. And you're listening to it and you're like...
0: This is a bit boring.
1: What's this going to do? And then it goes up and then I think Organ was on it again.
2: Yeah, Organ was on that one.
1: And it does go... Brah.
0: It was all right. But you can't... Those sort of songs for me.
1: You can't hum them.
0: But also, I think you could put them in any of the other films. Yeah, like if you think of Superman, that you know, the Superman John Williams. Da, da, da, da, da. No, that's Star Wars.
1: I'm going to get into that.
0: Oh, not that again. We've got to do the Star Wars and then
1: the Superman. Thing.
2: It's a clown.
0: It's very much fly in the sky.
2: It's got a strong melody.
0: Yeah. But so,
2: it doesn't have
0: where's
2: to
0: the Zimmer one? That's like you could stick that on Inception. You could stick that on any film. You don't go. Yeah, I get that.
1: There's a recognisable thing.
0: Yes,
1: there.
0: And I think that's the what John Williams does. He kind
2: it's
0: of
2: it's got a strong melody, but if you listen to Man of Steel enough, There were bits of it that were going to your head and thinking, oh, Man of Steel.
1: Okay, tell me, Scott. Hum it.
2: Well, I can't remember.
0: Okay, have you seen the Man of Steel?
2: I think I've seen it, yeah.
0: You think you've seen it?
2: So it's a new discovery for me. I need to listen to it a few more times. But I like it when I heard it.
1: Right. And I liked it when I heard it, but I can't say that I recognise it, and I can't say that
2: it's like Harry Potter. Obviously, you recognise that as soon as you hear it, but I couldn't hum it. You know Harry Potter one goes? That's it.
1: It's all like, you know. Who does that sort of stuff? The guy who did Sleepy.
0: But that's very whimsical.
1: Yeah,
0: and whimsical.
1: And so again, Danny Elfman.
0: Yeah, and it fits with the film. Whereas I always kind of think that the Zimmer films are just, you could put them on anything.
1: You almost can. Interstellar is always going to be Interstellar.
0: Yeah.
1: But it is just a texture.
0: It's just a...
1: So I love them.
0: Yeah.
1: They're not recognisable as texture. Much.
0: Williams for the win, I think.
1: You're a big Williams man.
0: Yeah. Can we play Jaws later?
1: If I can find it, yes.
0: Because we didn't get that. We missed out on that one.
1: In fact, we should have just put it in the background while we're talking.
0: Yeah, could do. Right. Yeah, that's not a bad shout. Maybe do it for the news.
1: Yeah, we'll have some John.
0: Okay, so we did that, and that was our weekend. Really, wasn't it, Dave?
2: It was good. We were going to go on the train, but the trains were disrupted.
0: Well, there was a fire.
2: There was a fire, and the trains were a bit unknown. I think they would have been okay.
1: Well,
0: do you want to take the risk on it, is what I say.
1: I don't see why we take the risk on it either, because it said they were running less trains, meaning they were far busier.
0: Mm, yes.
1: And I'll be honest with you, after a full day out in London, I'm not going to want to stand on a train.
0: No.
1: Until we get to Colchester.
2: You can't really tell. I don't know whether you'd be standing on a Sunday train.
1: Well, you don't know. That's what I'm saying. You don't know. Well, I know what I am doing. I'm sitting in my car.
0: Sitting in an air-conditioned car, eating a chicken royale.
1: Yeah, do you know what I mean? I was drinking a...
2: I think I'd rather stand on a train than drive.
1: Well,
0: really?
2: Drive 3 hours on the motorway.
0: Was it 3 hours?
2: Well, on the way back, how long was it? 2 hours? 2.5?
0: Well, we've dropped an hour. Did you just see that? We've just dropped an hour.
1: How long do you think it took us to get back?
2: Got back at 8.
1: Right.
2: When do we leave?
1: You don't know, do you? You've not a clue. Have you got any concept of time? It definitely wasn't 3 hours.
2: It took
1: a couple of hours, maybe.
2: But it was what I call a fiddly journey, getting out of London.
1: Well, you just had to sit in the back and do nothing.
2: I'm talking about for you, the driver.
1: Yeah, well, I can call it a fiddly journey, which it wasn't too bad.
0: It's not fiddly for you, Dave.
1: It wasn't fiddly for you. You just sat.
2: But that's if you're on a train, you could stand or probably get a seat, just chill out.
1: We know you like the train. We do know you like the train. So it was a good job that your car was broken. It wasn't your turn to drive. Because I don't think you would have done it.
0: Imagine Dave driving in London.
1: You wouldn't have done it.
2: Would it have been in range, 250 miles? Is it?
1: Yeah, of course it was. It's only 70 miles away.
2: Oh, yes, I could have done it.
0: Yeah, imagine what that would have been like.
1: But would you?
2: Obviously, the range is less with passengers and aircon.
0: It would have been absolutely
1: hell. Are you trying to find an excuse?
2: No, just reason.
1: Would you have driven it?
2: Yes, with some planning.
0: We need to do that.
1: Wow.
0: I kind of want to experience it, but I know it'll be hell.
1: It'd be awful.
0: But it's, you know, when you just want to experience it, even though you know it's going to be bad.
1: I think you're pretty good on roads that you know, because you know so few roads.
2: Well, there's a bit around London, where you go on the M11 and the M20 and then the M12.
0: Yes.
2: And then you end up on a roundabout with 5 lanes in it.
1: Yeah.
2: You end up in the wrong lane and you manage to sneak across.
1: Well, that's what you're doing. That's
0: how
1: you do it.
0: You know, it's all about adapt, adopt and improve.
1: Yeah, because as you pull up...
2: It's just designed so that you can never really plan it to be in the right lane.
1: You can if you know which lane you need to be in.
2: Well, if you've been there 5,000 times before.
1: Well, no, if I knew I was turning right on that roundabout, I would have been in the correct lane, but I didn't. It wasn't until I pulled on and it was like 5 across and I was in number 2.
0: That's the joy of it, where you go, oh, I'm in the wrong lane.
1: And then you hear the sat nav go, and now take a right. And you're like, you're kidding me.
0: Yeah, absolutely.
1: And so I was like, you're looking over your thing, it's like, now.
0: Talking about sat nav, so yesterday, or day before yesterday, I drove to Birmingham, right? I chose to drive at night because it's always quiet on the roads, because there's loads of lorries normally, and they're the thing that slow you down on the A14. It's an absolute nightmare when you get behind the lorries that are trying to overtake the other lorry, doing 1 mile an hour.
1: Yeah, less. Everyone hates that.
0: Oh, you're just sitting there, get on with it, mate. Anyway. They do roadworks, don't they? After 8 o'clock, I was like, so I got hit behind some roadworks. Take, go off the A14. Take the diversion. Okay, here we go. Diversion signs were taking you all the way back round. So as you came off, it was like, now go back on the A14, go back down. And I was like, what? That can't be right. Yeah, I thought that. You know the little sign where the arrow just goes all the way back around again?
1: Yeah.
0: That was the diversion.
1: Back the way you came?
0: Yeah, and I was like, so I kind of did a sheep thing. I followed everyone else because everyone else was ignoring that. Because I thought, well, they must know.
1: They know what they're doing.
0: So I followed all these other people. We were going round and round and round all over the place. And then ended up further down the A14. Great. But that was also closed. And what was happening, Google hadn't realised the full length of the closure. So it was basically taking everyone up to the next roundabout, thinking that was open. Then closed. Then I was like, oh, right. So I then came all the way back down to where I started, followed the diversion signs, which then went back again down. Then the diversion signs pretty much took me almost the same route that I'd done, only there was like, because I started recognising the roads, I was going, right, I've been here before. But there was obviously one tiny road that I'd taken wrong, where the sat-nav had gone, get back on the A14.
1: That's madness.
0: Instead of taking the left, I went straight on, and then I was on the A14. So I think I did about another 45 minutes
2: going round and round.
0: Oh, maybe half an hour, actually, now I think about it.
1: Did you
2: investigate the train as an option?
0: No, because I can drive there. It takes, like, normally I can get there in under 3 hours. I think I still got there a pretty good time.
2: Only 3 hours, so it took you 4 hours.
0: It took me, let me think, I left at 11, I got there, I left at 8, and I got there at about just past 11, I think it was, so it's like 3 and a bit.
1: Where were you? Birmingham?
0: Yeah. So normally I can get there when it's quiet, under 3 hours, easy. Mm. Yeah. It is what it is. Right. Let's play a song. All right,
1: let's play it. Songage.
0: This is the Travelling Wilburys with End of the Line. Mm-hmm.

0: welcome back. That was Travelling Wilbys. We gave Dave a little quiz there about who, if he could guess the name of the people, because Dave didn't know who the Travelling Wilburys are. Despite them being a super group and Dave being around when they were formed and having Dave having such a wide range of music genres. So they were Roy Orbison, you got that right.
1: I got one.
0: Tom Petty, George Harrison, Jeff Lynne, and Bob Dylan. So there you go.
2: There's a lot of big names there.
0: Huge names. Right, they did a couple of albums. And that was it. So I recommend listening to Travelling Wilburys. End of the line. So talking about the end of the line, let's
1: talk about news with Chat and Tunes.
0: The big news, obviously, the obvious one: England are out, gone, finito. You are out.
1: Not quite.
3: Go! Well,
0: but unfortunately,
1: they've still got a third place to play for.
2: How much so
1: apparently,
2: cares.
1: Apparently yeah, if they cares. Win that they, yeah. it will be the best they've done since 66
2: of third place
1: best since 66.
0: I mean, first the worst, second the best, third one with a hairy chest.
1: But France are pretty good, so I'm not really
2: I just
1: sure.
2: can't imagine they could be bothered,
0: but it's a weird thing.
1: We're professional footballers,
0: so what normally happens and you would expect to happen is it's an opportunity for the players who haven't played.
1: That's what they said,
0: to
1: yeah.
0: play. So he basically puts out the B team. So if you haven't played and you've travelled all that way, have a go, because then you can then say, I've played in the World Cup, to your grandchildren, right?
2: Just want to go on with that. There's been a request of a shout out. I'm just going to give
0: no, it. Hang on. Nobody requests in.
2: Well.
0: What? Who for?
2: Well, who? There's a listener called Jackie who's in the car taking a girl called Evie back to her house.
0: Evie.
2: So, hello, Jackie and Evie.
0: Eva. Yeah, close.
1: Hello, Jackie.
0: Hello, Evie.
2: Drive safe.
0: You enjoying the show, Evie?
2: And maybe put some diesel in the car, possibly.
0: Yeah, okay, good. So anyway, where were we?
1: Football.
0: Yeah, so they'll play like the B team. I would hope that they do anyway.
2: That's what if I do that.
0: Well, you've got nothing. I mean, even if you lose that match, so what? Nobody cares if you. Nobody remembers. Do you remember any of the other World Cups and where everyone else came? No.
2: Who came third? Who came third last World Cup?
0: Yeah. Nobody remembers. Nobody cares.
2: No.
0: Right. Okay. And yes, it's against France. It would be nice to beat France. France are probably, I think, be more gutted than we are, because they were
2: favourites.

0: and they've been playing absolutely fantastic. We haven't been playing absolutely fantastic all tournament anyway, so it's not like, oh, we definitely should have won that one. But obviously the big news really has been that a lot of people have been critical of Tuchel and his sort of defensive tactics after about 70 minutes.
1: Fair though.
0: Yeah, I mean, I was watching it, Frankie will tell you, I was watching it, shouting at the screen going, what's
1: why
0: going on?
1: Why would you do that?
0: Or just put more subs on. Where are the subs for it? There wasn't a sub for ages.
1: No.
0: And then finally there was like one sub. And it was a defensive sub, right? Gordon off, and you're like going, right. I'm not entirely sure what that's achieving, but fair enough. But there'll be more in a minute. And they didn't come. I was waiting for Saka. I was waiting for someone to come on. And
1: never came.
0: No.
1: Until the last 5 minutes.
0: Yeah, yeah.
1: Like literally an extra time.
0: And desperation. But stick Tony on. Yeah, great. Yeah. Yeah, the guy that I don't even think should have come anyway, but there you go. So, he's in trouble because I think there's people are pretty angry about it, right? Pretty a bit annoyed.
1: I agree.
0: And I think the biggest problem is that the players are annoyed.
1: There's possibly some trust lost.
0: Yes, and that's really difficult to bring that back. You could lose the dressing room, especially if some of the big names like Jude Bellingham and even Harry Kane, and he was a bit useless on the night. I mean, he's supposed to be the captain. Where his leadership is, I do not know.
1: I think he did was talk to the ref a lot.
0: Yes. Yeah. And you could say that.
1: Maybe that was good. Yeah,
0: but other than that, it didn't seem to be anywhere. So I think I'm going to call it here. I think Tuchel will go after the World Cup.
2: No, it won't.
0: Okay, Dave says no. I say yes.
2: Because the management have already said, yeah, he's staying.
0: Have they, though?
2: Yeah.
0: And they say that a lot, because just guess what? They're not going to say it now because we're still in the World Cup. So what they'll do, they'll say it now because everyone goes, okay, well, let's get behind the team for the next match.
2: Mm.
0: Then afterwards they go, oh, we'll reconsider.
2: Yeah, but you're saying because of one match, he's gone.
0: Yep. As an England manager, as an international manager, you have big moments, right? And those are the big tournaments, right? And he was brought in to win the tournaments.
2: He was
0: the same as what Southgate did.
2: But why did he do what he did? He must have thought about it. He seems like a tactical person. He must have had a reasoning.
1: Well, yeah, I'm sure there was a reason. I think the reason was, we're ahead, let's protect it. But you can't sit back against that team.
0: He tried to say in the after-match interview that the players had suddenly sort of started to fall back. They weren't responding. Now, there was a hydration break, right, which arguably we shouldn't have anyway, but this is an ideal opportunity to motivate the players, go, right, we've got, you know, 20 minutes left, we're going to get another goal, I want you to get another goal, so what I'm going to do, I'm going to change the formation, whatever. But what he did was brought a defender on, so straight away you're like, oh, okay, that must mean you want us to defend.
1: Yeah, you want to sit back. Okay,
0: so we'll do that then, right? And then he was saying, well, because they did that, I was just reinforcing that and going, okay, you want to defend then? Well, I'll put some more defence. It's like, no, you tell them how they want to play.
1: Yep.
0: Before the game, you say, this is how we're going to play, and if we go 1-0 up, we do this and whatever. So that's just an awful, awful excuse as far as I'm concerned.
1: I agree.
0: You're not motivating the players.
1: Manage the team.
0: Manage the team. Yes.
1: That's what they're for.
0: Exactly. So I'm saying Tuchel out.
1: So the question is, will he be there for the Euros?
0: I don't think so.
1: You don't think so?
2: I think that'll be his second chance.
1: You think he will? I've got no skin in the game, I've got no clue.
0: Yeah. I think the FA will want him to go. And I think it will be the whole kind of, I've reflected and I've decided that I've done enough or whatever like that, right? Mm-hmm. And I wouldn't be surprised if they go after Pep Guardiola.
1: Which,
0: yeah. Now,
1: not a bad show.
0: He's won everything there is. He knows the players. The players know him. They'd respect him. He's taken a bit of a break from football management, but let's be honest, international football is a pretty easy one, isn't it, really? You don't play many matches.
1: It's not week in, week out.
0: It's not week in, week out. You take a break every now and then.
2: You're dealing with a team made up of players from all different...
0: Yeah.
2: You've got to somehow integrate them all together.
0: It's
1: not without its challenges.
0: It's not without its challenge, but he took a break because he was stressed out from, you know, he's been in management a long time, and he doesn't want to go back into club football. But I would say the England job, he's going to get paid millions and millions, and there's a match every now and then, a few friendlies, and then there's a big tournament. Yeah, that sounds like an ideal job for him.
1: I think so too.
0: Yeah, so watch this space. There's my predictions. Could be completely wrong, and they probably are. Okay, so that was the big news.
1: Big news.
0: Yeah.
1: Do you want anything to say on that, Dave? Or
0: did you watch the game?
2: You
0: did
2: watch the game, yeah. Disappointing.
0: Yeah, it is. But there'll be others. Yeah, yeah.
1: Okay, moving on. What else we got there? Because I can't see.
0: It says River Clean Men in Trouble.
1: Oh, yeah. So this
0: River
1: was
0: Clean Man in Trouble.
1: This was...
2: I was going to mention some of the films that Sam Neill was in.
1: Okay.
0: Hit it.
2: Because the only one we all know is Jurassic Park.
0: No, we don't all know.
2: This is like a mini quiz.
0: Yeah, Event Horizon.
2: Yeah,
1: definitely.
0: Okay.
2: Take that off. Last year.
1: He was in October.
0: Yes, I was just about to say that one.
2: Yeah, I read about that the other day, yeah.
0: What do you mean you read about it? You've seen the film.
2: I've seen the film. Sam Neill.
0: He's the number two.
1: Yeah,
0: he's there. He gets shot at the end.
2: Yeah.
0: How can you can
2: carry on.
0: Unbelievable. what else?
1: We're doing film only, not TV.
2: The piano?
1: I don't think I've seen
2: it. Like an arty music movie.
1: Yeah, no, I'm not seeing that.
2: Peaky Blinders, apparently.
1: That's not a film. I literally said it, we're doing film only. You said yes. I was going to say Peaky Blinders.
2: TV as well.
1: Honestly, Dave.
2: And there's one more called The Dish. One of my favourite films, which you want to see.
1: I've heard of it.
2: Obscure film.
0: Is it one of your favourite films?
2: Yeah, because it's set in Australia.
1: We've never mentioned it once, ever.
2: It's set in Australia.
1: Right, okay.
2: It's based around the moon landings. So there's this kind of goon hilly type dish in the middle of the kind of outback.
1: I've heard of it.
2: Suddenly needs to be used to get the moon landing pictures across the world.
1: Is it good?
2: It's a techie film. It's good.
0: Jurassic Park. Jurassic Park 2.
2: Yeah, he was
0: Jurassic Park 5.
2: Is it 2 and 5, you reckon?
0: Well, something like that.
1: Yeah.
0: He's in some of the new ones recently.
1: He's in one of the new ones, isn't he? Because they've got Thingy back as well.
0: Yeah,
1: Laura Dern.
2: Yeah, so it's been in. And if you look at his bio, he's been in actually a shed load of films.
0: Yeah, such as?
2: I can't remember. The ones we've listed are the well known ones.
1: Okay.
2: Why are you laughing?
0: Because I thought you said I want to list some of the
2: I've
0: films.
2: I've listed the well known ones.
0: Yeah, but I thought you were going to throw in some ones that we hadn't
1: heard of. He was in Disclosure Day, which we've not seen.
2: That's the one you don't want to see.
0: Okay.
1: That's the one I don't want to
0: have
1: see.
0: Have you got any more that we might have known?
1: No.
0: Throw them out there. Really?
1: No, Dave's done it.
0: Well, really? I thought he was in some more kind of ones where you'd go, I've seen that one.
1: Hang on, let me...
0: there must be another one in there where you'd go, of course, he was in that. Oh, I understand. Right, yeah.
1: Did you know
0: he auditioned to be James Bond?
2: I didn't know that.
0: Yeah, so if you have a look on YouTube, when you're eating the toast later, you can actually find his James Bond audition.
2: Yeah.
0: Which is interesting.
1: Says, known for The Hunt for the Wilder People, I don't know if you've ever seen that.
0: No.
1: Or Memoirs of the Invisible Man.
0: So that's what he's known for, not Jurassic Park.
1: Well, then I've listed Jurassic Park and Jurassic Park 3. Yeah.
2: Mm.
1: Okay.
2: Interesting.
0: Okay, anyway, Dave. River Clean, Man in Trouble.
1: This was about, there's a man who...
2: This is in London.
1: Yeah, the Thames. So there was a section of the Thames, and this man, he's quite a green man. And he was contacting Thames Water to say, listen, this river is so... It's full of rubbish.
0: Oh, beautiful.
1: It's polluted and blah, blah, blah. It needs cleaning up to bring back some wildlife.
0: Yeah.
1: And they've gone, we're on it, we'll do something. And they didn't do anything.
0: No, it's standard Thames Water.
1: So, took it onto himself, got a pair of waders, hired a skiff and everything, spent about a grand.
0: Yeah, cleaned
1: out
0: money.
1: Of his own money, cleaned out the river. Like, pulled all the rubbish out.
0: Yeah.
1: And since then, things have returned and, river's recovering. But.
0: Oh, here's the but.
1: There's a big but. Shouldn't have done it, didn't have a permit. Wasn't allowed to, so he's going to get. They're thinking he's going to get prosecuted.
0: That's just ridiculous.
2: This guy is a barrister, so I think he'll give them a run for their money.
1: He may do. So, but ultimately,
0: it's not in the public interest, though, is it?
1: If he's a pleb, they're just taking to cleaners.
2: Yeah,
0: can you clean the river? Yeah, ironic.
1: There you go. Ridiculous.
0: I mean, if he's done something obviously wrong when he's done that, like you've caused something to happen that's really worse. I would go, you attempt to do something good, but actually screwed it up. But if there's no harm done,
1: And, well, there's only a benefit.
0: And there's only a benefit. You've got to say, look, you shouldn't have done that. I'm not going to prosecute you this time because you did it with good intentions and whatnot, but...
1: Don't do it again.
0: Don't do it again. Mm. Right?
1: Yeah.
0: Yeah.
1: But no, no. They
0: you know, try and do something good and...
2: I don't know. That's what happens.
0: Yeah, yeah, yeah. Has he got a, like, a GoFundMe or something?
1: I don't know. I don't know that much. I can't remember his name. Didn't write it down. Do you know his name? No. So that was just a bit of news. Oh yeah, and the other piece is
0: it's just more sad news. Let's not end on that.
1: Let's not do that.
0: We don't need to end on that one.
1: Speaking of sad, I want to put a sad song.
0: We're putting a sad song on. Another football-related one.
1: Football-related one.
0: Yeah. Okay, great.
2: Lobster.
0: Loser.

0: Welcome back. That's Beck with Loser.
1: I'm a loser, baby.
0: So we were talking in the break there about bin liners. So, Mark, it's been day for me, right?
1: It's been day for all of us.
0: And we've run out of the bin liner, the green bin bag things that came with
1: the food caddy.
0: Yes,
1: stuff.
0: The food caddy stuff. The very soft, funny, weird things, right? So I'd gone on. I was in a bit of a rush the other day, freaking, oh, we need them. I was like, oh, well, these ones. I made a mistake.
1: They gave you some. Okay. Yeah.
0: I've run out.
1: Already? Nice.
0: Yeah. Well, you wouldn't know because you're a family of one, and there's a family of four, very hungry kids.
1: Imagine guys having four more Daves here.
0: Okay. Cool. Can you imagine that?
1: Oh, 4 days in totality.
0: That would be mad.
1: Yeah, you can.
0: So I ran out. So and then I went on Amazon like we all do, stupidly. Yeah. And went, oh, biodegradable bag. When I should have done compostable. Big mistake, right? So I got these bags, they're very much like plastic bags. Then I did a bit of research because I had more time, and you're supposed to use compostable bags that have a specific EN number, EN like one. I should get this just so you can properly look it up. Let me just check it. It's yum yum yum yum yum yum yum yum yum yum EN 13432, right? And they have that on them, or they have a little seedling logo, which looks like a plant, a seed, right? Which means compostable, right? So that they can stick them in the ground or wherever they do with it, and it composts because that's what they're supposed to be doing with it. So I bought these bin liners, and they're not cheap either. It's like £8 for these, but okay, that is cheap really in the grand scheme of things. But I realised I've got the wrong one, so I've had to buy some more. Yeah, which were more expensive because I dare say the proper compostable ones. Well, I think I bought 200 of these normal ones, yeah, and then I've bought another 150 of these other ones, right? So that's annoying, right? Because I think it's great what they're doing, but I think there's a lot of people, and I mean a lot, that don't know that, right? Because I don't remember reading it anywhere, and they'll just use any old bin liners, and then I guess when the council get these, they're looking at the bag to see if it's got this logo and whatever, and then they go, if you ain't got it, it's wasted, right? And the whole point in this is that we compost them. But John, you're saying otherwise here. You're saying actually, right, you don't need to worry about that.
1: According to the Ipswich.gov.uk website for waste and recycling, it does say very clearly, alternatively, you can use other types of plastic bags, such as old bread bags or carrier bags. It says just do not use a black rubbish bag.
0: What's the difference?
1: Now, so I was like, oh, why is this? So a bit further down, read about it, and it says, blah, blah, blah, blah. Suffolk food waste is taken to an anaerobic digestion facility where it's turned into biofuel and biofertilizer. The compostable liners don't break down properly in the conditions used for anaerobic digestion. So plastic bags cannot be recycled, so they are ripped apart, and the food is dumped out, and those bags are put in the bin anyway.
0: What, even the compostable ones?
1: Yes.
0: So the ones I've just bought more of?
1: Correct.
0: I didn't need to.
1: Which is why I can just use any old bag.
0: Hang on, let me cancel my order then. Oh, that's
2: annoying. I'm looking at... Well, I'm assuming it's the same for East Suffolk Council, which is what we are.
1: I'm assuming it's all right.
2: Ipswich is a different council.
1: Ipswich is a different council. So unless they go into different things, which I don't think they would be, that's what they say. And this is what I'd seen it on the internet somewhere, on a Facebook, where a Facebook group somewhere would have popped up and said...
2: Maybe you use compostable because they're generally going to eventually degrade. I don't know.
1: It just says they throw lob them away anyway.
0: So I've attempted to cancel that. So, yeah.
1: So that's what it says. That's what it says.
0: But then, if you go on the Amazon reviews, a lot of people are going, oh, don't get these ones because they're not compostable. You need to get EN, whatever. So someone thinks that you're supposed to use
1: somewhere
0: those.
1: May do proper compostable ones, but if they're used in the same place that Ipswich.gov is...
0: Dave, you need to do some research on this, Mr. Research Man.
2: I will phone Ipswich... Sorry, not... East Suffolk Council, which is what we are.
0: Okay, phone them.
2: Not Ipswich. So, different
0: tune council. In next week and you'll find the answer. Very important. Let's go on to local news. News. There you go. So why so many leeks, Dave? And I don't mean the ones in your garden. Why so many leeks? John.
1: As you've probably been seeing in the news, I've been big leaks. Like the one we talked about in Ipswich last week, where River run down the centre of Ipswich. Yeah. Framlingham got a huge one.
0: Right.
1: Somewhere else. Big leaks.
0: Yeah.
1: And so why are we getting all these leaks? Now, apparently, it's because the ground is so dry that the pipes are all settling and moving.
0: They're moving,
1: and they're cracking.
0: Yeah.
1: So because all the water is disappearing out of the...
0: Yeah.
1: Like, the table is so low now.
0: Yeah, that makes sense.
1: Yeah, so it's all shifting around.
0: Yeah.
1: And they're breaking. They're fracturing.
0: That's bad,
2: especially
0: isn't it?
2: Clay. Clay's worse, apparently. Mm.
1: So,
0: well, they're all clay pipes, right?
1: So, old school, yeah, the old...
0: So, like, if they're... Because they're supposed to be upgrading everything with the plastic pipes. So that,
2: I mean, the surrounding soil, if it's clay...
0: Yes,
2: it's
0: yes.
2: just... kind of dry out and just cracks.
1: Yeah. So that's what's happening, is it's the ground itself is moving and it's cracking the pipes.
0: That's not cool.
1: None of it's good.
0: No, okay.
1: None of it's good.
0: All right, well, it's good. It's good information. Good to know. Keeping with the water theme, bad rivers. Some more bad news.
1: Bad news. So
0: lots of E. coli in the Deben.
1: They've said, do not swim in the Deben because it's... dangerous levels of E. coli.
0: Really?
1: In the Deben, yeah. So, so the local rivers, speaking of the river like the one in Thames, which is not great, ours aren't much better. So they're pretty grubby.
0: Right, because at the moment there's no water to flush it through, there's no rain, so it's quite stagnant.
1: Exactly, yeah.
0: Yeah.
1: It's just nothing's flowing right now.
0: No.
1: For a wet country, we're not very wet.
0: No.
1: A bit dry.
0: Okay. All right, okay.
1: A bit dry.
0: And obviously we've got a hosepipe ban.
1: Yeah,
0: not great if you've got lots of vegetables or a pool. Yeah, so I ain't filling that pool up anymore.
1: No, I mean, because how much do you evaporate in a day?
0: Not too much, because I have a cover on it. It's a little bit, but I filled it up. So the day when it was announced, I went, right, I'm filling it up as much as I can. So I'll
1: get it in there.
0: Yeah, the school holidays it'll be all right, but it's going to drop eventually, and then it'll be using the watering can.
2: Bucket.
0: That'll be an absolute nightmare having to fill that up with buckets.
1: Oh my god.
0: Oh, will it?
1: Right. I mean, that's going to do you back in, that is.
0: Unless I can fashion some sort of guttering system.
2: Use a wheelbarrow.
0: From the... Oh, a wheelbarrow.
1: You can barrow over.
2: Okay, water.
0: Yeah, well, fill up the wheelbarrow with buckets, you mean. Not fill the wheelbarrow with bucket with the water. Yeah, yeah.
1: There are some opportunities.
2: You use your electric pump to decant it. You got an electric pump?
0: I have got an electric pump.
2: That you used for some other purpose?
0: Yeah. I mean, I could fill up an incredibly big bucket, couldn't I? Like a water butt. And then, and then transfer it across from
1: I mean,
0: there.
1: That's going to be mega heavy, though. You're going to need, like, a small tractor.
0: Yeah, it's not going
1: to work. This is getting to be quite a big operation.
0: Yeah, I'll just stick with the watering cans. Okay.
1: Oh, I could just... Yeah, no, I'm not going to say
0: that. Or just not fill it up.
1: Not fill it up.
0: Okay. No. And then are we done with the news?
1: No, well, I got local. Oh. Just one more local thing.
0: Oh, what's that?
1: There was a Joy Division event on Saturday.
0: Oh, Dave will be going to that. He loves Joy Division. He's got a t-shirt and everything.
1: He says he'll mull it over.
2: Mull it over.
0: Okay, Dave's not going to that. Never mind.
2: So the details are, it's at St. Stephen's Church.
1: St. Stephen's Church. There's
2: Saturday?
1: Like Saturday.
0: The one in town?
1: The one in town.
0: Oh, it'll be ideal. It's just down the road from Dave.
2: That's where we saw the sky.
0: Yeah. Oh, you'll 100% be there then?
1: Doesn't have to go very far. You know exactly where it is.
0: He loves Joy Division. He's got nothing else to do.
1: Nothing else to do.
0: Oh, perfect. Right, so we'll hear about that. And so next week's
1: next week.
0: Well, we're not doing the show.
1: We're not here.
0: No, we're not here.
1: So it'll be the week after.
0: Dave, do you want to do the show on your own?
2: Dave and Tunes.
0: Yeah, do it.
1: Dave and Tunes.
0: Yeah. Mull it over. As much jazz, as much Herb Albert, as much,
2: That's Magpie. That's a different show.
0: Well, just do two shows. Go for it. Right, anyway.
1: It's going to be a Magpie
2: fact
1: show.
2: Is a fact, and that's a fact. Here's some facts. I've got some facts relating to the Royal Albert Hall, or the RA.
0: Yeah, the RA.
2: Specifically, the pipe organ.
0: Okay.
2: Which is the second largest...
0: Largest? You're drunk, you've had some lager.
2: Second largest pipe organ in the UK.
0: All right, okay. What's the largest?
2: No, this is the quiz.
0: Oh, okay.
2: Name some cities.
1: Is it a church? Is it a cathedral?
2: It's a cathedral.
0: Right.
1: Is it like York?
0: St. Paul's?
1: Is it in London?
2: No.
0: Okay. Coventry?
1: But it's not York?
2: No.
1: Not Coventry.
0: Okay.
1: Manchester?
2: No.
0: Edinburgh?
1: Birmingham?
2: Manchester is getting closer.
0: Okay.
1: Liverpool?
2: Yep.
0: Yeah, okay.
2: And guess how many pipes?
0: 253,912,000.
2: And you?
1: 4,000.
2: 9,999 pipes.
0: No. Really? 999999.
2: They should have just put one extra micro little tiny pipe, wafer thin pipe, to get it to 10,000, but no.
0: No, because they obviously deliberately didn't, so that they can go, it's 999999.
2: And these pipes, which is the tallest? Well, how tall is the tallest pipe?
0: 84 feet.
2: It is quite big.
1: Is it, what's it measured in?
2: Feet.
1: Pairs in feet.
2: Lots of feet.
1: 50.
2: 64.
0: Okay, well, in between there.
2: And as we know, Anna Lapwood is the official organist for Royal Albert Hall Organ.
0: Mm.
1: She is.
2: And the organ was originally built in 1871.
0: Mm-hmm.
1: So it's dead old.
2: Underwent extensive renovation in 2002.
0: So how does it work?
2: There's a source of air from a compressor.
0: Mm-hmm.
2: And the console controls which pipes get air blown across them.
0: So, I mean, these are huge pipes, so I'm just thinking, how big is that air compressor?
2: Massive.
0: I mean, I want to know the facts about the air compressor.
2: Oh, that'll be a separate...
0: And the pressure at which it the air comes out. That's what we want to know. That's what the audience want to know. That's all the billions of listeners. Gigantic. They want to know that.
2: Oh, well, check it out for
0: me. But Evie would like to know that.
1: She has mentioned that before.
0: Exactly.
1: So fascinated by compressor volume.
0: Yeah, I want to know. I want compressor facts. Maybe you could do that next week in your own show.
2: Well, I've heard news.
0: Okay, good. And so next week, if compressor facts and Dave's review of the Joy Division gig in Ipswich. Right, okay. Who's got messy facts? I can see that on there.
2: Well, there's a link.
0: Oh, of course there is.
2: So Paul probably knew this. John probably doesn't. So Lionel Messi, best football player in the world, according to some people.
0: Yeah, very much probably. He's proved it this World Cup.
2: He actually currently plays for Inter Miami.
0: Yes,
2: mm-hmm.
0: In America.
2: I didn't know. It was actually part owned by
0: David Beckham.
2: Beckham.
0: Mm.
2: He was there, yes.

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Welcome to the Kurdish Hour, live on ICR FM, your alternative radio station. My name is Rez. Today we'll bring you three songs as part of the Song of the Week. These are Ziad Asad. He had sang Amina Nazanina, Amsho, and Liam Babura. The first song that we're going to start off by playing out to all your listeners at home is Ziad Asad. He had sang Amina Nazanina. I hope you enjoy it. Welcome to the show, everybody.

Hello there. Welcome back to the Kurdish Hour, live on ICR FM, your alternative radio station. My name is Rez. I hope you have enjoyed listening to Ziad Asad. He had sang Amine Nazanine, Liam Babura, and I'm show. All right, now time to tell you a little bit about the song of the week. Now, he was born in 1966 in Erbil City, Kurdistan. He began his career in 1983 with a song Dua Dakam. Now, since then, he had released 5 albums and he used to be a composer. Alright, so now we're going to go on to the next song. Now, the next song that we're going to go on to right here is Birindar and Birindar, which was sung by the legendary Kurdish singer Hasan Zirek. I hope you enjoy it. Here it is.

Hello there. Welcome back to the Kurdish Hour on ICR FM, your alternative radio station. My name is Rez. I hope you have enjoyed listening to Liam Zizbo's Ciao Kajalam, which was sung by Hassan Zirek. All right. So before we move on to the next song, may I say good afternoon to John D. Be sure to tune to his next breakfast show, same time, same place, next Tuesday from 7 till 9 a.m. So it's from 7 till 9 a.m. And if you have any requests for him, please get in touch with his Facebook. He'll be more than happy to play out one for you for next week. Now, we're going to go on to the next song now. The next song that we're going to go on to right here is one that's sang by Shahram Marufzadeh. It's Ishqi Tu Mawa. I hope you enjoyed. Here it is.

Hello there. Welcome back to the Kurdish Hour live on ICR FM, your alternative radio station. I hope you have enjoyed listening to Shara Marufzadeh. He had sang Ishqi To Mawa. Before we move on to the next song, here's how you can get in touch with me in the studio. 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Now we're going to go on to the next song now. The next song that we're going to go on to right here. The next song that we're going to go on to right here is one that's sang by Thurmisk. It's Chiruk. I hope you enjoyed. Here it is.

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Welcome back to the Kurdish Hour, live on ICR FM, your alternative radio station. My name is Rez. I hope you have enjoyed listening to Firmisk, which Shid sang Chiruk. All right. So before we move on to the next song, don't forget you could always catch up on the latest shows, any of our latest shows that you missed out on the ICR UK app. It's available on Android and iOS, and it is for free. So anytime you're heading out of our town, whether it's here or abroad, then feel free to take the app with you by downloading it via Android and iOS. And do remember that it is for free. There we go. So now we're going to go on to the next song now. The next song that we're going to go on to right here. The next song that we're going to go on to right here is one that's sang by... Hussein Sherifi, it's Kala Bey Kala. I hope you enjoyed it. Here it is.

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Welcome back to the Kurdish Hour live on ICR FM, your alternative radio station. My name is Rez. I hope you have enjoyed listening to Kala Bay Kala, which was sung by Hussein Sherifi. Alright, so yeah, the time coming up is

is 1432. Now the next song that we're going to go on to right here is one that's sang by Behzad Yahya. He sang Besniya Tohayat. I hope you enjoy it. Here it is.

Hello there. Welcome back to the Kurdish Hour, live on ICR FM, your alternative radio station. My name is Rez. I hope you have enjoyed listening to Besnia Tohait, which was sang by Behçet Yahya. Okay, so the time coming up is 14:36. Now the next song that we're going to go on to right here, is one that's sang by Shwan Karadakhi. It's Nazmaka. I hope you enjoyed. Here it is.

Hello there. Welcome back to the Kurdish Hour live on ICR FM, your alternative radio station. My name is Rez. I hope you have enjoyed listening to Nazmika, which was sang by Shwan Qaradahi. All right, so the time coming up is 14:41. Now, the next song that we're going to go on to right here, is Nazir, that's sang by Gina Nasri. I hope you enjoy it. Here it is.

Hello there. Welcome back to the Kurdish Hour, live on ICR FM, your alternative radio station. My name is Rez. I hope you have enjoyed listening to Nazir, which was sang by Gina Nasiri. Alright, the time coming up is 14:44. Now, the next song that we're going to go on to right here is one that's sang by Zakaria Abdullah. He had sang Bochi. I hope you enjoyed. Here it is.

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Welcome back to the Kurdish Hour, live on ICR FM, your alternative radio station. My name is Rez. I hope you have enjoyed listening to Burchi. I hope you have enjoyed listening to Zakaria Abdullah. He had sang Burchi Batenya. All right, the time coming up is 14:50. Now, the next song that we're going to go on to right here, it's one that's sang by Sadun Kake's Chebidi and Bobo. He sang those two songs. I hope you enjoy them. Here they come.

Hello there. Welcome back to the Kurdish Hour, live on ICR FM, your alternative radio station. My name is Rez. I hope you have enjoyed listening to Sadun Kake. He had sang Chebidi and Bobo. And the time coming up is 14:56. And to all you listeners at home, I'm afraid we've now reached the end of our show. So I'm going to leave you with one last song. That last song we're going to go on to right here is Hijri Tour, which was sung by Adnan Kerim. Be sure to tune to my next show, same time, same place, from 2 till 3 p.m. for more tastes of some Kurdish songs, more statistics and more details about the singers, other talents, how they've produced the songs. Now, the next song, last song that we're going to go on to right here is Hijri Tour, which was sang by Adnan Kerim. I hope you enjoy it, and we'll see you next Tuesday. Ta-da, goodbye, everybody.

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0: time. 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
8: And think to yourself,

0: Welcome along. It's a, yet another edition of There's No Place Like Home with me, Nick, and him.
1: Yep, DJ.
0: Yes.
1: It's 2013 minus break, you know.
0: Yes, we've been going that long and they haven't thrown us off yet. That was partly because I was station manager for the most of that time and now Daniel Moore wouldn't dare chuck me off. Well, I like to think that anyway. Right, so James, how have you been?
1: All right, same sort of things going on as usual. Like I say, I think on the theatre front, I'm going to have to pursue other options, so in August I will be looking for an alternative society. So I will be looking around for potential auditions to go to, wherever I can find them, possibly.
0: Let me just say, anyone would be lucky to have.
1: Yeah, well, I mean, I'm hoping others would take me on, as I've had the experience with Sudbury Musicals since 2008, but as I say, I don't know for definite that it's completely gone, but it looks like it might be, because nobody said anything since the AGM back in November, and we had to cancel our 40th concert as well.
0: Right, so a big question for you.
1: Yeah!
0: Is, are you enjoying the football?
1: No.
0: At least you're honest. You haven't looked to the single
1: Goodness me, oh Lord, no.
0: Not even when CR7 was playing.
1: CR7?
0: Yeah, Cristiano.
1: Oh, yes. Well, that would have been Portugal, wouldn't it?
0: Yes, he played last night.
1: I was on last night.
0: James is like, damn, and I missed it. If Thomas Schappenmacher gave the late one night weather update for the BBC, then they played the game with Cristiano playing it. James's night would have been made. Yeah. So yes, you're not enjoying the football. Well, I very much am.
1: Yeah.
0: But, loads of it to go.
1: Yes.
0: Non-football fans, beware. Yeah, they're probably saying, well, why can't we get back to EastEnders on the normal show? Why can't we get back to our quarry? Why do they keep having to move it for blooming football? Well, you know, I've got news for you. Football is the most popular game in the world.
1: We've also got tennis at the minute.
0: Oh, yeah, the double whammy.
1: Yeah, because I've looked in at that briefly, and a couple of years ago I did see a wheelchair tennis match. Actually,
0: yes.
1: I don't know who they were, but I think they were like fairly top guys.
0: Oh, he's from Norfolk, isn't he? He wins it virtually every year.
1: Yeah, because I was talking to the DM actually yesterday. And of
0: it's
1: course,
0: embarrassing that I don't know, actually.
1: Of course, I was talking about there's a Suffolk Racing driver, a female racing driver. I think she's fairly well known, but she races on the American circuit. And I was saying that's a sport where you don't see that many female participants, because obviously the problem with that is you're squished down in a small racing car with like loads of protective gear on.
0: Women are making their point, and they're making their impact at certainly the lower levels.
1: Yeah.
0: But yeah, so what are we doing
1: on
0: today's show?
1: We are doing the Pride and Prejudice musical. Which, of course, the original film, you had Colin Firth as Mr. Darcy. And that's kind of based on the idea of a
0: young
1: woman marrying a nobleman.
0: Yes, the original Jane Austen novel.
1: Yes, and of course, she is actually buried in Winchester Cathedral.
0: Right, let's have a listen to the trailer.
1: Yes.

0: Right, so there you
1: yeah,
0: go.
1: That's a very cool trailer, a bit of a song. Yeah, because I've got the musical numbers up here. You've got Overture, obviously. See Him Today. No Designs on Love. Five Daughters at the Ball Tonight. Assembly Waltz. Being Here With You. Pride and Prejudice, name in the title. A Man Who's Proud and Vain. Isn't It Strange? A Woman Knows Her Place, which of course is very topical of the time. Of course, as you know, as we all know, women didn't have votes back then.
0: Yes,
1: Through the Eyes of a Child. An Offer I must Refuse. Good Breeding, obviously leading to the fact that this basically surrounds a young woman potentially marrying a nobleman. Don't Ask Me Why, Should I Be Flattered, Have I Been Wrong, Thank God They're Married, Since We Said Goodbye, Dear Miss Bennett, oh yeah, because that's right, because of course she was Miss Bennett, I Need to Know, Final, an actual song list, and this was thought up in 1993 and like 2007.
0: Right, it says here, a faithful yet modern-paced adaptation that relies on beautifully orchestrated classical musical theatre score to bring Elizabeth Bennet and Mr. Darcy's Battle of the Wills to life. So, it's available to stream on Amazon Prime.
1: Yes, because there is a film version from 2020.
0: Yes, there is. So shall we play a piece of music from the musical? This is A Single Man of Good Fortune.

a truth universally acknowledged that a single man in possession of a large fortune must be in want of a wife. I don't necessarily find that to be true. Surely a man must be in want of more than just a wife. I cannot believe that marriage is all that is meant to define us, or that it is the only fortune on which our happiness depends.

0: There you go, three in a row there for Prodigy and Princess, the musical.
1: Songs.
0: Yes, so first up we had Single Man of Good Fortune. Then we followed that up with Happiness in Marriage. Mm. And the last track you heard was Headstrong.
1: So
0: I played
1: the soundtrack up for the film.
0: Yeah,
1: there,
0: I played all those three back to back to back because they are quite short pieces of music. Yeah, so what do you make of the music?
1: It's good, yeah. I mean, it's an interesting idea because, of course, that was originally a very straight, dramatic production normally, whether it was done in film and on stage. So obviously, as the years have gone by, like many things, a lot of different things that otherwise wouldn't have been have now been adapted for the musical theatre audience, obviously.
0: Sure. Well, the original, well, Pride and Prejudice was originally written in 1813 by Jane Austen, and classics. Well, it's a rom com without the com. It's a romance between Mr. Darcy and Elizabeth Bennet. And first they don't like each other. Elizabeth sees Mr. Darcy as being rather aloof, and Mr. Darcy in return looks upon Elizabeth unfavorably due to her lower social caste, so to speak. And you know, we go through a series of plot twists and turns, and they get to know each other better, and eventually they open up to one another, and ultimately they get together. Though it's I think the novel was about not judging a book by its cover, which is
1: been worse in those days, of course.
0: Yeah, and they don't judge the person by their appearance, judge them by their character.
1: Yes, because there's a 2005 film version with Keira Knightley and Matthew McFadden. Keira Knightley, obviously, as Elizabeth Bennet. Matthew McFadden as Darcy, and of course the 1995 one, 10 years earlier, of course, was Colin Firth and Jennifer Eale as Elizabeth Bennet.
0: I'm just looking at the cast to the 2005 version, and it's got quite a star-spangled lineup.
1: Yeah,
0: as you say,
1: Keira
0: Knightley plays Elizabeth Bennet. Rosamund Pike is Jane Bennet. Donald Sutherland. And Brenda Bashan as Mr. and Mrs. Bennet. Tom Hollander, who went on to be Spider-Man, of course.
1: Yes.
0: As the scene-stealing, it says here, Mr. Collins. Judi Dench as the imperious Lady Catherine de Bourgh.
1: Yes.
0: Kerry Mulligan and Joe Malone. And it's, so it's worth the... To see that cast is worth the price of admission alone, isn't it?
1: Absolutely.
0: Yeah, so it's Amazon Prime, which I believe we both have.
1: Yes.
0: And I'm tempted to seek it out when there's not a football match on.
1: Yes.
0: And, or a wrestling event where they're, I get a night off, basically.
1: Yeah.
0: Which is few and far between nowadays.
1: Yeah.
0: So, yes, would you be watching that?
1: Yeah, I will give it a look, actually, and certainly the filmed stage production from 2020 will be worth a look.
0: Yeah, so as an actor rather than a movie fan,
1: yeah,
0: if I may so bold yes. call you, do you notice that you looked for different things in the stage production as opposed to a movie?
1: Yeah, I mean, obviously, because, you know, that's live, you know, theatre is completely live, unless of course it is filmed. And from personal experience, things happen, things go wrong, sometimes there can be issues with the props on stage. In one show I did actually forget my lines one night, you know.
0: Can't believe that.
1: Yeah, you know, it happens to the best of us, really. And of course, quite often when you see films, when you see the outtakes, people have to do take takes again because they do something silly or they forget a line or...
0: Well, as you say, live theatre, there's no safety net.
1: Not really, no.
0: You are as you are.
1: Yeah, exactly.
0: That's why they have the people at the side of the stage or whisper, you rarely see it, but yeah. I've got plenty of examples of an actor stalling and saying, whispering under his breath, line.
1: Yeah, and absolutely.
0: The whisper comes back from the, which means that the people reading out the lines, the people prompting them for the lines, must have to keep on top of the script.
1: Oh,
0: because
1: yeah.
0: Imagine if it was Sir Ian McKellen or Sir Patrick Stewart forgotten their line, and they look at you and they say line, and you're shuffling back with your paper. How embarrassing.
1: Yeah, I mean, whether it's professional or amateur, there is so much work involved, you know.
0: Yeah, and it's an interesting point that, because even if you are amateur, you have to have a professional state of mind.
1: Yes.
0: It's like this, really. Ipswich Community Radio, technically we are all amateurs. No one gets paid.
1: No, yeah.
0: But does that mean we act as amateurs?
1: No.
0: We prepare for the show. Yeah. Honest, we do. Although it doesn't sound like it sometimes.
1: Yeah.
0: But, you know, you adopt a professional persona. Like, I'm retired now. I have lots of time on my hands.
1: Yeah.
0: So I kind of regard this as... a gainful way to spend my time.
1: Yeah, absolutely.
0: And, you know, I adopt a mindset accordingly.
1: Yeah, I mean, obviously for me, you know, it's obviously because I only volunteer work-wise anyway, so for me, this is a, you know, something on top and, you know, something that obviously is... more to my taste and I suppose to my skills than what, you know, White House technically is, although it gets me out and it gets me socialising with people and, you know, equally, though I have my other stuff like the swimming still at the moment and the theatre, as I say, the Amdram, I'm going to have to pursue other options, I think, now where that's concerned. But yeah, it's just literally all about keeping myself busy, you know, and being able to do what I can within my specific needs, obviously. Yeah, you know, and I generally just like to keep myself relatively busy.
0: Well, that you do. You live a very full life, my friend.
1: Yeah.
0: And what time do you set out to arrive at Tower Street?
1: Yes.
0: On the mornings when we meet up?
1: The same as I do on White House mornings. I catch the bus at Sudbury at 7 o'clock.
0: Wow.
1: So I'm usually up at around 5:30. Sometimes I won't get up till 6, but like it's... quick bit of breakfast, shower, and then I go out.
0: You're on the hustle immediately, aren't you?
1: Yeah.
0: Oh, I am.
1: I mean, it's good that, you know, I have the other 4 out of 5 days a week to myself so that I can kind of relax a bit and, you know, do things like exercise and, yeah.
0: Right, so let's have some more music. And what are we going to go for? And I'm trying to find a longish tune. This is not long.
1: Perhaps it wasn't a particularly long musical.
0: Yeah, well, all the tracks you sent me were short. This is the world we live in.

0: That was more than hello from Pride and Prejudice.
1: Yes.
0: A new musical, as it's called. Go and check it out. It's still streaming on Amazon Prime.
1: Yeah.
0: Tell us what you think. Unfortunately, time has ran out for today, for this episode.
1: Yes.
0: We will have another episode up after the break. Then roll the Arben does his thing between 4 and 6 o'clock. I'll leave you with this. A man of my acquaintance. See you later.
1: Yep.
2: You doubt me. You have no reason. He's just

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6: 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I'm David and I'll be playing you some top drawer offshore sounds. 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

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Hello and welcome to Indie Soup. I'm already here to bring you 2 hours of alternative tracks until 6 p.m. Kicking off today's show was Metronomy and the title track of their 2013 album, Love Letters. Coming up, I will be bringing you tracks from The Smile, The Avalanches, Badly Drawn Boy, The Zootons, Interpol, Sleeper, The Go Team, basically lots of bands with the word "the" in front of them. Lots more besides as well. If you fancy contacting the show today, you can text in on 07507 320105, or you can follow the show on Instagram at IndieSoupICR. Always good to hear from you. Right, coming up now, this is The Big Moon.

That was Thom Yorke's side project The Smile and the title track of their 2023 album Wall of Eyes. And before that was Palace and Have Faith. And starting off that trio was The Big Moon and Summer Still Comes, which of course it does. Although today it's looking a bit cloudy as I look out the window over the Ipswich bus station. But I'm sure, I mean, we're only in July, aren't we? We're not even at the end of July. I'm sure there'll be still some more sunny, hot weather to come. But enough about the weather. So thank you for joining me today in a period where there seems to be sort of no sport to follow after having the World Cup and Wimbledon ongoing at the same time. I mean, Arthur Therry, a name that probably people have already forgotten, miraculously got to the semi-finals of Wimbledon, and England, of course, made it to the semi-finals of the World Cup, which further solidifies England's reputation of nearly men or women on the sporting stage. I mean, even when we do win, or any of our sports people win something, it doesn't take long before, you know, if they don't win the next tournament, then suddenly they're terrible and everyone thinks they're rubbish, which is unfortunately one of those symptomatic things of social media nowadays. Although I suppose even back before the days of social media, you'd have newspapers that would be 1 minute lauding achievements of people and then next tearing them down, and that's just one of those things. And I suppose social media just amplifies that a bit more. Obviously now, also nowadays, sort of social media breeds like unrealistic expectations, because realistically, did we think England were going to win the World Cup or Arthur Therry was going to win Wimbledon? Probably not. But it's a bit sad that there's been a bit of unpleasantness, particularly around England's loss to Argentina, as it wasn't so long ago we're being beaten by Iceland in the Euros and being knocked out of the group stages of the World Cup. But I don't know, I guess it's a bit like Ipswich when they're in the Premier League, that people were quite quick to be quite disparaging about them, sort of forgetting the fact that we were in the third tier not so long ago. But you know, whatever a team does now, it's probably not enough. I mean, to be honest, if England had won the World Cup, there'd have still been people out there who'd have said, oh, it was an easy route, and of course they should have won. So I guess it's the lesson to be learned is you can literally not please people who almost always has to have an alternative opinion. So that's enough of my... Well, it always feels like I rant and say I'm a bit anti-social media, but I'm not. It has its uses, but obviously there's some negative sides to it as well. I mean, I try and be positive on the Indie Soup page, and if you don't follow it already, you can find it on Instagram, Indie Soup, at Indie Soup ICR, which has currently accompanied the promo to the show today. It's just a cup that I got from a cafe place where basically... they asked me my name, and it's always one of those problems that when I tell people my name, Rolly is not a name that people necessarily think is a real name, and that makes it a bit of a challenge when I go and get coffee, because very often they'll shout out a name and then realise they're referring to me. In that case, it was Moley. Another time they said Jean-Claude, and I still don't understand how they managed to get that out of Rolly, but never mind. Unless I just took someone else's coffee, which is also a possibility. Right, so coming up now, this is the Avalanches. 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

Telegram there with Follow from their 2016 album Operator, which followed Antipodean, Sampling Experts, The Avalanches, and Because I'm Me, which was taken from their second album Wildflower, which was released 15 years after their first one in 2016. Right, this is ICRFM, and coming up now, this is Badly Drawn Boy.

That was The Coral and Dreaming of You, which followed Badly Drawn Boy and Something to Talk About. So you join me here at Ipswich Bus Station. You might be able to hear buses revving in the background, which sounds like I'm doing an outside broadcast, which I am not. Although we have to have the window open for our aircon unit when we need that, when it gets hot, because otherwise the equipment will all... It won't catch on fire, it'll get very hot, and that's not very good for it. So yes, welcome, well not welcome, this is Indie Soup on Ipswich Community Radio. So England have finished off the World Cup in third place. It was one of the most bizarre matches I think I've ever seen. We were 4-0 up at half time, and you didn't really expect France to fight back. They didn't look like they were that bothered. But fight back they did, and they scored three within the first 20 minutes of the second half, and it did look like they were going to pull off some sort of heroic win, which would only lump more pressure on the manager. But in the end, England did run out 6-4 winners, which would have been a far more interesting game as a final than what we ended up with. Argentina and Spain was not a particularly great exhibition of football, and to be honest, the World Cup final often isn't a particularly interesting game. And it followed again that it wasn't a very good game, and it resulted at the end with some fisticuffs as the Argentines didn't seem to take defeat too well and thought, well, if we can't beat them at football, why don't we beat them at fighting instead? So there you go. Violence doesn't solve anything though, of course, as we all know. Right, coming up next, this is the Zootons. This is ICR FM.

That was Interpol and All the Rage Back Home, and before that was Yeah Yeah Yeahs and Heads Will Roll, and starting off the trio was the Zootons and Why Won't You Give Me Your Love. Right, coming up next, this is the Klaxons. 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

two mid-noughties tracks for you there. That was a Temper Trap and Sleep Disposition, and that and before that was the Klaxons and Golden Scan. So now it's time for that mid-show trip back to the 90s, a decade which a lot of people probably look back on quite fondly nowadays. It was before the internet, or people, you know, didn't have widely have the internet. Saturday afternoons were spent wandering around the shops, maybe buying a CD single with your pocket money, or an album if you'd saved up a bit. There were so many options on where to spend your cash too. There was R Price, and there's Woolworths and Andy's Records, and later on there was Virgin and HMV. Of course, the vast majority of these shops no longer exist. Gone, but not forgotten. As is the way we purchase music, and the way we listen to music as well. I mean, back in the day, you'd obviously have a cabinet, or you'd have something that displayed all of your CDs and videos and DVDs, and people could get a flavour just from sitting in your lounge on what your music taste was, what sort of films you liked. But nowadays, those days have gone, or at least, well, not for us, because we're middle-aged and have CD, you know, DVDs still. But for a lot of people, there's no real way of displaying your music taste because it's all locked up in a computer. Or actually, that's even the old style, isn't it? Because I still buy individual tracks for the show rather than having a subscription to a music service. So even what I do is probably 5 or 10 years out of date. But anyway, British music was everywhere in the 90s, of course, spawning new cool music shows like The White Room and later with Jules Holland. They came along and Top of the Pop sort of latched onto the popularity as well, showcasing new acts, some of which hadn't made the charts yet, and probably because they were cheaper than trying to get people from across the pond. And as I've discussed before, by the mid-90s, there was a clear sort of move towards budget cutting, which got worse as time went on until Top of the Pops finished in 2006, which is now 20 years ago, unbelievably. And anyway, seeing sort of British acts, even if you didn't know of them, was probably preferable than devoting half an episode to Michael Jackson's new video, which happened more than once in the sort of early to mid-90s. Anyway, coming up next are three tracks from 1996, which is, well, I suppose just past the peak of Britpop, but these were still three songs that were very popular at the time. So coming up first this week, this is Space.

This is Indie Soup with the normal mid-show trip back to the 90s, in this case three tracks from 1996. First up was Space and Female of the Species, which was followed by Long Pigs and She Said. And finally that was Sleeper and Sail of the Century. More from the 90s this time next week. Coming up now, this is Hot Chip.

We always love a long fade, don't we? That was the Go Team and Lady Flash, and before that was Hot Chip and Ready for the Floor. Right, this is Indie Soup on Ipswich Community Radio, and coming up now, this is Ash.

This is NDC. First up was Ash and Sometimes from their 2001 album Free All Angels, and they're followed there by Hot Hot Heat and Bandages from their debut album Make Up The Breakdown, which was released the following year. The band were from British Columbia and released 5 albums in their 17 years together. They also supported bands such as Weezer, Foo Fighters and The Killers. They actually made number 25 in the UK Top 40 with Bandages, however it was pulled by the BBC Radio 1 play from the BBC Radio 1 playlist due to the war in the Middle East, because the prevalence of the word bandages on the track. BBC did have form in this sort of being quite sensitive over song titles and even band names. I remember a Massive Attack being called Massive on Top of the Pops due to the Gulf War. So yeah, I don't really know, do people get offended about words like bandages when a war's ongoing? I really don't know. You can text in and tell me if you want. 07507 320 105. Right, coming up now, this is the Lemon Twigs.

There was a track I haven't heard for a while. That was My Vitriol and Always Your Way from their 2001 album Fine Lines, which followed the Lemon Twigs and Fooling Around. So if you're listening on Tuesday afternoon, let me take you through what else we have in store for you on ICRFM for the rest of the day. So coming up next, John and Dave will be here with Munchak and Magpie. I should really ask him one day which is which, because I'm not actually sure. Anyway, at 7 p.m, David will be playing an hour of album tracks on Off the Record. Graham follows at 8 p.m. with some jazz on Dancing to Stockhausen. At 9 p.m. is Common Frequencies, and then finally at 10, Tommy will be here to bring you into, or take you into Wednesday morning with his crazy Tuesday night. So don't go away. Right, coming up now. Sorry, my computer just started acting a bit strange, but I think it's all fine. So coming up now, this is OK Go.

That was Good Books and Lenny, and before that was OK Go and Here It Goes Again. So the Good Books track was from their 2007 debut album Control. The British band were highly rated by music mags such as the NME, playing support act roles in gigs with bands such as the Magic Numbers. However, they never really followed up, well, in fact, they didn't follow up their debut album at all, and although there was an expectation of a second album in 2009, which was even announced in the music press, this never materialised, and the band announced their split the next month. Right, let's have a bit of a change of pace. This is going back to a couple of tracks from the 80s, starting off first with The Rain Kings.

There was the Sundays and Can't Be Sure, which followed the Rain Kings and Break the Strain. So with that, we end Indie Soup for another week. Closing the show this evening will be Stereolab and Laboob Oscillator. And then after the break, John and Dave will be here with Muntjac and Magpie. So Indie Soup will return next Tuesday at 4 p.m. So until then, it's goodbye for now. 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

Good evening and welcome. This is the Muntjac and Magpie Show, and today's theme is music. We're going to the movies, so I'm going to play a selection of music from my neglected CD and vinyl collection, broadly speaking around the theme of movie scores, movie themes. So that was a theme from Superman 1978, directed by Richard Donner, starring, as you know, Christopher Reeve, and the music was by a very well-known composer, John Williams. So going on, so the next piece of music I've got here is, I don't actually know whether it was actually used in a movie, I think it should have been. It's a piece of music called Hall of the Mountain King, and it's by Edvard Grieg, very famous Norwegian composer. And all I can say about this is that I had to dance to this in a school assembly many years ago. That's basically it. But I think this music deserves to be in the movie at some point. See what you think.

There you go. And that was, what was that? That was Hall of the Mutton King from the Peer Gynt Suite by Edward Grieg. Okay, so the next piece of music moving on is a piece of Chopin. Chopin's Nocturne number 20, C sharp minor. And this was used in the quite well known, well received film called The Pianist, which is about a Holocaust survivor who's a pianist. And the music fits really well with the film, I think, as it goes through. Various pieces of piano music are played very poignantly in many places. So let's have this piece of Chopin, which is played, I believe, near the beginning of the film.

Superb piece of music there by Chopin. That was a nocturne, number 20, C sharp minor, used in The Pianist. So now we're moving on to another piece of piano music now. But this is at the other end of the difficulty scale, because it's actually a piece of music I'm trying to learn. I'm trying to learn the piano. I've been doing so for many years. So this is from the latest set of exam pieces that you have to do for grade one, and it's actually from the movie Barbie. So when I first saw it in the book, I thought, I'm not playing that. I don't think I'd like to see Barbie as the movie, although maybe maybe I ought to just to see it, rather than prejudging things. But anyway, this piece of music, I heard it, heard a recording of it on piano, and I thought, oh, that sounds quite good. I might learn to play that. So see what you think. It's by Billie Eilish. Came out in the movie Barbie in 2023.

Yeah, quite a short piece of music that, as you might expect, since it's for grade one piano. But I really love that. Kind of quite poignant, quite a soft piece of music there. So that was from Barbie. Next piece of music is actually a piece of choral music. Not everyone's taste, but I like this. I'm surprised it hasn't been used in a film. It's by Handel. It's got a Latin name, Dixit Dominus. And I looked it up on the interweb, and it was used kind of obliquely in the film Sound of Music in 1965. I believe it was sung by some nuns as they came out of a nunnery, but it's not really been used extensively as music. And considering things like Star Wars and various other pieces of film art which have used choral music and symphonic music, I'm surprised. But anyway, you may not agree. If suit you think, I can play it now.

Yes, and that was George Frideric Handel, often considered to be an English version of J.S. Bach, because he was exactly contemporary, lived in the same period of time, exactly. And although George Frideric Handel was English and J.S. Bach was German, they kind of had a similar kind of success, if you like, and similar type of Baroque music. So that was Dixit Dominus by Handel, and it was used in The Sound of Music very obliquely. So hope you enjoyed the show. This is Ipswich Community Radio. This is the Muntjac and Magpie Show, just going through my neglected CD collection, and hopefully to share it with yourselves out there, and also to remind me what I've got in my collection. So next three pieces of music will be organ music, or electronic organ music, or pipe organ music. A bit of a mixture, but basically organ is the theme. So the first piece is again by Handel, and it's called The Cuckoo and the Nightingale. And this was used in the film Dangerous Liaisons, apparently. I've not seen the movie, but that's what it was used in. See what you think. I'm going to play it now.

And that was a piece of Handel, a bit of Handel's organ music, called The Cuckoo and the Nightingale, from the film, or yours used in the film Dangerous Liaisons, as if it wasn't specially written for that movie. So playing a couple of, playing three pieces of organ music. That was the first one. The second one is actually kind of from a rock band called Sky. This is from their album Sky 2, which came out in 1980. It was the first album I ever bought. It's, I played it a few times on this show, so just bear with me if I play it again. I do love it. And it's a kind of electronic take on Toccata and Fugue, which is originally by J.S. Bach. It's right up there with the upbeatness, so we think.

There you go, a piece of music there by Sky, a very famous rock band from the 80s, made up of session musicians, including John Williams. So that does actually link to a number of pieces of music that we've played. So we played Superman at the beginning, and they're going to be playing another John Williams piece of film music a bit later on in the show. So that was Toccata and Fugue by Sky. Wasn't in a film, so I've broken the linkage there. Or link, rather. But the next piece of music definitely was in a film and definitely was organ-based, albeit it was electronic organ rather than the pipe organ. So the next piece of music coming up is from the very superb film Interstellar by Hans Zimmer, or rather Hans Zimmer did the music. And see what you think. This is called Cornfield Chase. I think this is my favourite chat. Favourite film music of the last 20 years. I'm pushing the boat out a bit here, but see what you think. It just builds so brilliantly.

And sorry about that, it ended quite soon, but that's a fantastic piece of music there. And that was by Hans Zimmer from the film Interstellar, directed by Christopher Nolan. The film came out in 2014. And despite what I said at the beginning, that was actually a piece of music that used a real pipe organ, made in 1926, located somewhere in London. I believe it's a Temple Church, apparently, reading up on this. So there you go. So that was Interstellar, another piece of organ music. And now we're going to move on to the promised John Williams track. And you probably heard a snippet of there, that piece of music, as it was just coming up there. And I forgot to pause the CD. So let's have this second bit of John Williams music.

That was our second piece of music by John Williams. For obviously, as you know, that was Jurassic Park. The movie came out in 1993. Interesting, that's the first movie in which I actually read the book, which is by Michael Crichton, in 1990, before I saw the movie. That's the only time that's ever happened to me. So that's, there you go. So, interestingly, that music, I really like it, but you always forget about the first bit, which has got those lovely kind of French horns playing at the beginning, which you never normally remember. You always remember it just going straight into the main theme. So, yeah, brilliant piece of music by John Williams. And our next piece of music is from another one of my favourite films, Blade Runner 2049. I'm going to play two tracks from that music. Incidentally, that was by the music here in Blade Runner is by Hans Zimmer from the 2017 film. Sorry, the 2017 film, which is a sequel to the original Blade Runner film, which came out sometime in the 80s. So let's go forward. Let's play the music. First track is called Tears in the Rain. Atmospheric. What?

There you go, that was Hans Zimmer's Blade Runner 2049, Tears in the Rain. Lovely atmospheric piece of music. And the next one is my favourite from the film, I think. Play it now.

Yeah, that was a piece called Mesa, M-E-S-A, from the movie 2049 Blade Runner in 2017 that was made. So, interestingly, Blade Runner, the original one, was made in came out in 1982 and directed by Ridley Scott, whereas the 2049 version was directed by Denis Villeneuve in 2017. So both movies are superb in their own way. I can't kind of split them, like both of them equally. And probably favourite film, probably a 10-star film in my book of films. So moving on, well, we're going to go back in time 40 years now to a quite different film or set of films, James Bond films to be more precise. And this is Nobody Does It Better by Carly Simon from The Spy Who Loved Me, carrying on our film theme, but obviously quite different to the music I've just been playing. So here we go.

0: James Bond.
1: You can never go wrong with a James Bond theme. So that was Nobody Does It Better by Carly Simon. 1977 movie, Spider Love Me, starring Roger Moore. The song itself written by Marvin Hamlisch, I believe. Very good song. There you go. So you're listening to Muntjac and Magpie. This is Ipswich Community Radio 105.7 FM. I'm Magpie. My colleague John, my friend John, will be back next week with his particular taste in music from his radio show, which covers his music, which is more like dance music, house music, disco, soul and funk. Although last week on his last show, he did actually play oldies. So you never quite know. You know, we're both kind of slightly eclectic in our taste in music. So, but yeah, you'll catch John's show this time, 6 o'clock in the evening on a Tuesday next week. So I'm going to play what might be my last track, see how time goes. It's a track from a movie directed by and written by David Lynch. A very kind of dark movie called Blue Velvet. Came out in 1986 and it was very famous, in my eyes anyway, because it used a very good piece of music called Blue Velvet, which is a song by Bobby Vinton, 1965. And it's a movie I've not actually watched in its entirety. I think I've watched like the last third or the middle half or something. And it was so disturbing and so kind of engaging. I've not had the courage to rewatch it. It really put me on edge. It's a very good film, but it's kind of, you never quite settle into it, which I think is a good thing in a film. You don't want to be always in your comfort zone. So I guess I really need to dig that film out and watch it at some point. So this is Blue Velvet by Bobby Vinton.

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Hello and welcome to another episode of Off the Record of me, David, here on ICRFM, where we play album tracks. Album tracks like this one. This is from a new album, actually. This is Gracie Abrams. The new album is called Daughter from Hell, and this track is called The Knife.

0: be the last time.
1: Gracie Abrams there, and The Knife from a new album. Oh, it is an old album, well, oldish anyway. Caroline Polachek, and a track called Long Road Home from an album called Billions.

Caroline Polachek and Long Road Home. I like her. She all the way back to Chairlift, and there's been other sort of names in between, bands in between. Oh, she did a lot of stuff herself, actually. CEP, for instance. Anyways, Kate Bush and Sunset from the Ariel album.

Kate Bush there and Sunset. Nice bit of birdie music on the end there. Right, Near Archives, new album again, Emotional Junglist, and this one's called Vertical.

Move on there and come as you are. Nothing like a bit of grunge on a Tuesday night. Now, Route 66. I've been playing a few versions of Route 66 because The Highway, not the song, is 100 years old this year, in November, actually. Here's another one. This is Behind the Wheel and Route 66.

That's Route 66 from Behind the Wheel there. We'll be playing a few more versions of that before November when the highway is 100 years old. Meanwhile, here's REM and the Flowers of Guatemala.

R.E.M. and the Flowers of Guatemala and his broadcast. The album is called Tender Buttons and the track is Goodbye Girls.

That's Suki Waterhouse there with a track called Notting Hill. And Rolling Stones have got a new album out. It's called Foreign Tongues, and this is from it. It's called Some of Us.

the Rolling Stones from their new album. It's called Some of Us. The album, by the way, I did say, didn't I? Foreign Tongues, yeah. Okay, last track coming up now, which is The Boss. Labelled as Springsteen, Bruce in my library, which was really helpful when I was looking under B. Anyway, this is Backstreets.

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0: time. I'm Rez. 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
11: Welcome to ICR, and you are dancing to Stockhausen again this evening. This week, a look at one of England's greatest female folk singers, June Tabor. June has been singing for as long as I can remember. She used to be a regular at the Ipswich Folk Club, which used to be housed upstairs at the Rose and Crown on Norwich Road, if anyone remembers that, before it fell apart, should we say, mysteriously. Used to be a very busy, well-attended folk club, but June was often there. She's performed solo. She's also performed with Maddie Pryor of Steel Ice Band, and indeed the Oyster Band. So she's certainly happy to dive in pretty much anywhere on the folk circuit, and she's very, very good. So I just thought, why not give you a taste of the singing of the wonderful June Tabor. The opening track is a very traditional tune entitled While Gamekeepers Lie Sleeping. Enjoy!

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And thank Christ, there was no one there waiting for me to grieve and to mourn and to pity.

Fine sunny evening last summer, I was straying along by the sea when a pair of queer playboys are roving before me I happened to see. Now I don't know what these boys were up to. I drive, I hasten me walk, for I thought I could learn their professions when I got within range of their talk. Now the one of these boys was the devil, and the other was Bailiff McGlynn, and the one was as black as the other, and both were as ugly as sin. Says the old boy, says he, I'm the devil, and you are a bailiff, I see. Oh, 'tis the devil himself, says the bailiff, now that beats the devil, says he. Now a gossoon ran out from a cottage and took him off over the fields. May the devil take you, said his mother, as she rattled a stone at his heels. Anna, why don't you take the young rascal? Your highness, the bailiff, he cried. Ah, 'twas not from her heart that the wish came, the devil, he smiling replied. Now close by a small patch of potatoes, a bonham was striving to dig, when the owner come out and she cried, may the devil take you for a pig. Says the bailiff, now that's a fine offer, why not take the bonham, says he. Ah, 'twas but with her lips that she said it, and that's not sufficient for me. As they jogged on, the gossoon espied them, and into his mother he sped, crying, mother, says he, there's a bailiff. She clasped her two hands and she said, may the devil take that ugly bailiff. Said the old boy, bedad, that'll do. 'Twas straight from her heart that she said it, so Bailiff McGlynn, I'll take you.

Okay, time is catching up. You have been dancing to Stockhausen here on ICR. I'm going to leave you with a little more of the extraordinary voice and talent of June Tabor. Until next week, take care, everyone. Bye-bye.

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7: Hang on a minute, I've got some notes on the back of an envelope here. 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I'm David and I'll be playing you some top drawer offshore sounds. The Rest of the World show, the show that's much cooler than its presenter.
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We are our Aspire Black Suffolk, and we're here at Ipswich Community Radio, and today we're having a youth takeover. Oh my days, we have got Glenn and a group of young people on work experience that are

0: We're going to start with a No Scrubs. This is one of my favourites, and we've got all the young people dancing in the studio. Trying to holler at me, but his game is kind of weak, and I know that he cannot approach me, because I'm looking like that. Okay, Glenn, so what are we going to be talking about today?
1: We're going to be talking about our work experience. We're also going to be talking about the hobbies we're going to be getting up to in the summer. And I've got my lovely guest here. Get to hear.
0: Say that again, Drew. I didn't have your mic on.
2: Oh, my name is Sharifah. I'm from Copperston.
0: So am I handing over to you?
1: I guess so, yeah.

0: Well, thank you very much, Tonya, for handing it over. And here we're going to be talking about our work experience and things we're going to be getting up to. I already said that, actually, right?
1: So what are you doing work experience, Glenn?
0: We're doing it here at Ipswich Community Radio.
1: Doing it with us by Black Suffolk, but whatever.
0: So how's this experience going for you?
2: Oh, it's going amazing. I love the creativity.
0: That's great to hear. I'm very glad to hear that. So would you like to talk about this, the hobbies we're going to be getting up to?
2: Oh, I'm thinking of going to the gym and the beach with my girls and just chilling at home.
1: Oh, is this for your summer holidays?
2: Yeah.
1: Oh, because now we're counting down, aren't we? When is summer holidays? When do you break up?
0: We break up, I think, sometime in July. But I'm not so sure. I don't keep track of these things in the school.
2: Same.
0: But anyways, I heard that the schools are going to be giving out iCards for £20. Is that right?
2: Yeah. Apparently you can do like loads of like fun activities.
0: Oh, great to hear. Wait, we'll come back on that.
1: So like, what kind of activities? Do you know?
0: I think we're going to be doing more like... Probably people going to Felixstowe, right?
2: Yeah. I heard like it was like £2 for like a train back.

0: Hey Sharif, so we're going to be talking about work experience and the roles that everyone's going to take on. So can you tell me more about your role?
1: So I'm filming I'm doing a film about knowing your rights, and it's pretty going well because yesterday night I made a storyboard about it, what I'm going to do. What about you?
0: I'm going to be doing radio, and that's why I'm here actually. And I know like some of my friends that came from Northgate as well. There will be guests on later, by the way. They're going to be doing podcasting. I'll let you know who that is. You find out. And one of them is doing camera direction. So,
1: that's true.
0: Also, I heard that someone else from Copperson's coming over, right?
1: Yeah, this guy called Tariff. I'm not really sure what his role is about, but...
0: Really? You guys go to the same school, you never knew him?
1: Yeah.
0: No, that's fine, though. That's fine, though. Do you know what his role... Do you know what his role's going to be?
1: Filming, I think.
0: Filming?
1: That's like in assisting me.
0: Okay, like. Sounds good. So, I think our next track is going to be I Wish I Was by Ski Low.

0: So would you like to tell me more about your work experience?
1: We're working on a film and like about knowing your rights, and the topic that I'm targeting is cybersecurity, because like loads of young people don't know how to like feel safe online, and the film's gonna be about ensuring that you feel safe, the right to feel safe.
0: That's really great to hear, and I'm very excited to see how it plays out. You know, can you tell me who you're probably gonna be collaborating with?
1: Tariff?
0: Okay, yeah. Sounds good. Well, are you gonna be like, is it gonna be like a group project where you work together with it?
1: Yeah.
0: Or is it gonna be more individual?
1: We're gonna work together with it because we're a team and so on.
0: That's very great to hear. Well, it's been really great to have you, Sharifat. Now onto a little bit of sunshine.

0: I have.
1: Andre Pittock.
0: And we both go to Northgate, you know, we both came here in the same time, so tell me, how's it going for you?
1: It's going good, you know, I'm doing a bit of a podcast Thursday.
0: Podcast?
1: Yeah, I'm going to do it.
0: Love you to hear. I mean, I'm doing radio, so I think ours is kind of similar, right?
1: Yeah.
0: We're going to be collaborating, right?
1: We can have a little collab.
0: Yeah, okay, sounds good. So tell me, how's it treating you? I've been seeing you like collecting like more info for your podcast. So tell me, how's that going?
1: It's going good, you know. I'm coming here, getting some ideas from you, you know, you're doing great here.
0: Thank you very much. It's the Glenn Show, you know what I'm saying? But like anyways, yeah, tell me more.
1: I started on Monday, you know, I chose it, you know, because I've never done it before, you know. Gotta expand my options, I guess.
0: Yeah, true. Me too. I mean, I know I'm a great speaker, so I can do this, but, you know, I was just wondering more about how I can also diversify my like myself, you know. But anyways, tell me more. So, I hear that Cavalli's doing some photography, right? Do you think he's going to be taking photographs of your podcast, you know?
1: Yeah.
0: Okay, first.

0: Okay, Andre.
1: I love a little bit of Dilemma by Kelly, whatever her name is.
0: So tell me more about this podcast you're doing.
2: So it's going to be about like what the older generation doesn't understand, like what annoys us and what we want to, what we want the older generation to understand about us, basically.
0: That's great to hear.

0: be doing? Like, tell me more about the things you're going to be doing in your podcast.
1: Well, we're just going to be speaking about, like, what annoys us, basically. I'm going to ask you guys questions, like, you, Glenn, I'm going to get you in on the podcast, and we'll get Kavali,
0: yeah.
1: Sheriff up, and Tarif.
2: Yeah.
1: Tafari, sorry.
0: Yeah.
1: Yeah.
0: Okay, sounds good.
1: It's going to be good, yeah.
0: Yeah. Well, anyways, we're going to be playing a little bit of Diana Ross. Thank you very much for having me. Thank you very much for having us. So I meant thank you very much for coming on the show. We loved having you. Next, we're going to have Kavali Clark. He's done his work experience with us. Kavali's going to be talking about his blog. He's been doing a lot of snipping and snapping with a camera. So I'm looking very forward to chatting to him.

0: So here we are with Cavalli Clarkovos, right?
1: Yep.
0: Okay, sounds good. Well, we're going to be talking more about what you're doing, this work experience. Would you like to tell me about your outcome?
1: So basically, just for mine, what I'm doing for this work experience is I'm creating a blog, mm-hmm. and it's basically just going to be behind the scenes of the week and what we're going to be doing.
0: Sounds great to hear. Would you like to tell me about the information you've collected?
1: So far, here at ICR, we've just been taking photos, questioning people, you know, getting a lot of pictures.
0: Yeah, I can imagine. Especially since we started at Smokehouse earlier, right?
1: Yeah.
0: You took some pictures there, we took some group photos, they're going to be on the blog, am I right?
1: Yeah, definitely going to be on the blog. Most important part.
0: So I saw that you've been collecting like a little bit of our history. Would you like to tell us about what happened here at Ipswich Community Radio?
1: Yeah, fun fact about ICR, they started in 1989 at Ipswich's first art festival.
0: Really? Okay, that's great to hear. Do you have any more information you could tell us? You know, people want to know.
1: They actually started broadcasting every single weekend, but it was illegally just for a bit. From 1994 to 2001, they did do it illegally because they didn't have the right licenses.
0: Yeah, you know, people want what they want, so, you know, I can imagine. But anyways, the next track is going to be by Mary J. Blige, Be Without You. And yeah, we'll go out.

0: So I would like to know about more about the collect. I would like to know about the information you've collected about Joe Bailey.
1: So Joe Bailey. Yesterday, we had a meeting with him. Actually, I don't know if you remember. He was talking about how he came up and how he bought the smokehouse actually in the first place when he was just under 18, I think. Yeah.
0: Yeah.
1: He told me his first thing.
0: Yeah, he told us about how he took a big loan from his dad, right?
1: Yeah. He borrowed a couple or a grand from his dad to buy the smokehouse. Yeah.
0: Yeah, true. And big shout out to Bailey for letting us use the smokehouse for our work experience, you know.
2: I don't think he's 18 though. Just so I thought I needed to check.
1: He was 18 when he bought the first.
2: I think that was after when he got into music, wasn't it? I don't think that was when he got the smokehouse. I think the smokehouse he got more recent. But yeah, I think he got into music around 18.
0: Oh yeah, sure. I think so. So anyways, we're going to be using more of his buildings as we go on. But yeah. So, we're going to be using the smokehouse, the baths, and the church here, all located around Ipswich. There's various opportunities for young people to go find out and explore what their hobbies are. But anyways, would you like to tell us more about what he's done for us?
1: So obviously we had a meeting with him. He shared a lot of his experiences and how obviously he got to where he is today. And yesterday, my job basically was just to create a photo story of what he's done and just to capture like all the stuff like leadership, creativity, collaboration, community, you know, all that stuff.
0: It really seems like you know what you're doing, you know, like that's really great to hear. And I look very forward to looking at what more of like what you're going to be doing, and I just pray that your work is really good. Yeah.
3: The next track is going to be Express Yourself by Charlie Ryan.

0: So thank you very much, Cavalli, for joining us.
1: Thank you for having me, Glenn.
0: Yeah, of course, of course. Look forward to having you in the future, you know what I'm saying? Even if it's work experience, you've been a very great guest. Anyways, yeah, see you.

0: my days. Well, what can I say, Glenn? You have taken over the airways. Look, you're going to be wanting to do this show all the time now. Look, you're so good. How did you find that?
1: It was kind of nerve-wracking, but to be fair, when I got the hang of it, it was actually good. So,
0: and you are such a natural speaker. And I know when you're behind the desk, there's so much to remember, isn't there?
1: Yes,
0: so you've got to be thinking, how am I going to get my guest to speak? And you've got to be thinking on your feet. It's different from just being a public speaker. So what was the most nerve-wracking bit?
1: Most nerve-wracking bit is finding how to continue a conversation, you know? Like my mind be blank sometimes, so it's like, it's really hard to initiate the next words and stuff, so it was really good that I had lovely guests that helped me out through it, so that's what I'm grateful for.
0: So can we see Glenn on the airways? Is this something that we've got to watch out for? Glenn's going to be taking our role at Ipswich Community Radio.
1: Potentially, you know. Once I get better at it, you know, like maybe.
0: Yeah. Well, you were brilliant. So, talk people through it, because you came in today. The first thing you had to do was?
1: So, I had a little coaching to show me what I can and can't say on here, you know, keep it safe and enjoyable for listeners. And then I had to have a go, you know. I had a lot of things to remember behind the desk. I had to pick my next track. I had to check people's sound, and like, you know, I had to like nimble with all that stuff. Then also asking like my guests what I wanted to talk about with them, you know.
0: Yeah.
1: But I think it went great though.
0: Do you know what, Glenn? You are going to listen back to this and you're going to be like, yeah, I done really well. And at the time, it's always the same. You're always thinking, no, this isn't how it's supposed to be. How am I going to do the music? How am I going to do the desk? How am I going to make sure I'm recording? And then still bringing up the questions. And a few weeks back, me and Fran done this, and then all of a sudden the music didn't work.
1: Oh, that's so cute.
0: So literally we stand there going, we had to keep talking. It was like, I mean, I love to talk, Glenn.
1: Yeah,
0: but even me and Fran, to keep all of the public happy for that amount of time was really hard.
1: And was it live, by the way?
0: It was, that one was live.
1: Oh my dear.
0: What would you have said? That was just like, no, please. So this week you've been with us. Now, I must admit, for people that don't know Glenn is one of our volunteers for Aspire Black Suffolk. He goes out and above, but he also started off doing some stuff with Fran around the Rise Up, Wise Up.
1: Yeah.
0: And this was a boys group of some sort?
1: Yeah, it was a boys black group, you know. We learned a lot about our rights, what we can and can't do, you know. Mm-hmm. And it really supported us, especially like feeling put down in the school environment and just like everyday life, you know.
0: Yeah, so you started this group, the Rise Up, Wise Up group. That would have been, what year were you in then?
1: I was in year 9. To be fair, everyone else, I was I think I was the newest joiner.
0: Okay.
1: Because everyone in year 9 had done it since year 8, year 7.
0: Okay.
1: And I just joined in year 9, so
0: okay,
1: yeah.
0: Okay, so you were kind of the one that came, they'd already been doing some stuff.
1: But to be fair, though, I think I made my staple, you know.
0: Oh, hello. I think you definitely did. And then you done that. That was kind of for a while. And then you kind of volunteered with Our Proud To Be. So you've come and done a couple of events.
1: Yeah.
0: Because I've noticed that you're rocking that Aspire Black Suffolk t-shirt there.
1: Yeah.
0: So you've done some stuff. You've done some stuff at the museum, at the library. And you've also now coming and doing the kind of work experience. So if you had to think creative, like industry, you've done a bit of radio. Was radio where you feel your heart is at, or what kind of other stuff do you think you're interested in?
1: To be fair, I am open to it, but I think in the future I might have to consider something similar to radio, but also different in its own way, like with my little spin on it, because maybe this isn't like the thing for me, but it's definitely something I can get better at, you know?
0: Yeah, so I mean, and lots of the stuff is about just being able to kind of lead a group. I mean, you know, although the radio is the outcome, you got the short straw because you had to do yours on the Tuesday.
1: Yeah, exactly.
0: Everyone else is doing like Friday.
1: Yeah, I got the early start.
0: You did, that's it. You got the early start because everyone was like, oh yeah, Glenn's confident. You did the the radio, Glenn. That's tomorrow.
1: Yeah.
0: So Glenn has literally come, done the radio, day two of work experience.
1: Crazy.
0: And you've done really, really well. Yeah. So I must admit, hats off to you, Glenn.
1: Thank you very much.
0: You've chosen, kind of, you know, obviously very limited. I don't think this is the kind of music that Glenn would usually
1: do. Nah, to be fair though, you've actually opened me up to a very new genre. Like, I like your taste. It's really nice,
0: Glenn. So Glenn, we do this. This is kind of part of the Common Frequency show.
1: Yeah.
0: And we have a show every kind of month. Can we see that we'd be getting you to come along and do another one?
1: To be fair,
0: yeah,
1: I'm very open to it. And I hope I can, yeah,
0: because I know that, you know, Namika, and Namika's been on the show before, so it'd be lovely to kind of get you both on and to kind of maybe have a bit more planning.
1: Yeah, that'd be interesting. Well, she's good, I think she's good, right?
0: Yeah, she's all right, but she's had a little bit more experience, so that's but she's still, you're better at the desk. Sorry, Meeks.
1: Really?
0: She's not gonna like me saying that.
1: Okay. I mean, first time's luck, I guess, you know.
0: Yeah, but you've kind of managed to do this. So we're going to play out. We're coming to the end of our show. It's been fantastic. We're playing out with one that you have chosen for us. Let's have a little look. I've got to get my glasses on because now I'm old. So we're going to go to Arrested Development and we're going to Mr. Windle. I must admit, Arrested Development are playing. They're playing soon in Suffolk, so that will be really cool.
1: Oh, that's great.
0: Glenn, what can I say? An amazing takeover. You are a superstar in the making, and I hope you enjoy the rest of the week.
1: Thank you very much, and it was lovely to have you.

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12: This is a school announcement. It is now 10 p.m. As such, it is officially nighttime. Soon the doors to the dining hall will be locked, and entry at that point is strictly prohibited. Okay then. Sweet dreams, everyone. Good night. Sleep tight. Don't let the bed bugs bite.

Well, hello everyone. Well, we started off crazy, didn't we? This is Tommy Lambert here on ICR 105.7 FM. This is Ipswich Community Radio. This is Crazy Tuesday Nights, all the way up until 1 a.m. This is uncensored, guys. So, if you are if you have ears that are easily offended, turn it off. If you are a chicken, turn it off. If you are a child, turn it off. And you have been warned, so turn it off. If not, keep on listening. We started off the show with Aka Koka, absolutely fantastic band. From the album The Goat of Mendez from 2001, that was A Skin for Dancing In. We're going to stay on the track of rock and metal for at least the next half an hour. Might even be longer, who knows. After that, we're going to be going into a bit of rap and hip-hop and stuff of that ilk. Then we're going to have a little bit of EDM-y, dancey, trancey, boingy stuff, including a brand new track by Diachronic, and you know that's going to be fantastic. Then we're going to go into a little bit of a chill section after that, and it's going to be a pretty decent show. I'd say so myself, but I would say that. I'm not exactly going to say my show's crap, am I? You know, there you go. Right. Coming up next is a brand new track by a band called Soul Grind. All one word. The album Ad Pulchrum Mortem. I know that's Latin. I will translate it soon. It comes out the 14th of August. This is the brand new track. This is A Whispering Curse Upon the Gale.

0: red is the perfect one. Black is the brooding bad boy. Green is the clown, and yellow, well, she's the girl. So what are you supposed to be?
1: I'm Scottish!
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Oh. Absolutely love Soulfly. That was from the 2005 album Dark Ages. That was the excellent Frontlines. Yeah, I won't be playing that on a Thursday. You can sod off with that. But can you imagine if I did? Oh, I tell you, when that album came out in 2005, I couldn't stop playing it. It was in my headphones constantly. I put it on a cassette as well. I recorded it onto a cassette and I was blasting it. Oh, man. It's such a good album. If you haven't heard it, get out there. Before that, it was Power Trip from 2017's Nightmare Logic. That was Firing Squad. And before that, it was a brand new track by a band called Soul Grind. The album Ad Pulchrum Mortem, which translates to... Oh, I already did it. I don't care. I can't remember what it translates to, but it's something like Love of Something. It comes out the 14th of August. Right, I love this band. This is Scar Symmetry from 2009's Dark Matter Dimensions. This is a brilliant track called A Parenthesis in Eternity. Oh, yes.

0: Now you tell me how I'm meant to tell the listeners what that was called. You tell me. Brand new one from Dragon Shaft. One. Willy? Ring to rule them all? There you go, that'll do. Oh, good stuff. Before that, classic track from Devil Driver. From 2006 is The Fury of Our Maker's Hand. That was End of the Line. Before that, it was Scar Symmetry from 2009's Dark Matter Dimensions. That was A Parenthesis in Eternity. What was that my friend just said? I want one gentleman's sausage jewelry. Daniel James Sallows Rigby. How dare you? Right then, it's time for the first one of these.
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0: Yes, this is Within the Ruins. This is from 2017's Halfway Human. This is Beautiful Agony.

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1: This is Kristen from Concord Divide, and you're listening to ICR FM.

Oh, fantastic. From the brilliant album by Guar, America Must Be Destroyed from 1992. That was Have You Seen Me? I remember seeing them play live at the Mean Fiddler. It's gone now. Fantastic band. Before that, couple of Sammy suggestions. Volumes, you just heard, from the album Different Animals from 2017. That was featuring Puya. That was On Her Mind. And before that, also from 2017, Within the Ruins from the album Halfway Human. Also from 2017, yes. Beautiful Agony. Now, I've played this track plenty of times on my Thursday show, but I just love it so much, and I'm going to play it today. The music video is hilarious. It's definitely of its time. Well, it's 1993. And the guitar solo in this is insanely cool, and I love it. Vince Neil. This is from Exposed. This is The Sister of Pain.

That was a Sammy suggestion. That was Willow Smith from the 2021 album Lately I Feel Everything. That was Lipstick. Before that, we lost the lovely Jennifer Finch a couple of days back on July 18th at the age of 59. Cancer absolutely sucks and I hate it. But that was the most well-known track by L7. That was from the album Bricks Are Heavy from 1992. That was Pretend We're Dead. On this Thursday's episode of Tommy's Rock and Metal Mayhem, I'm going to be playing a three of a kind from L7. Three great tracks, three great albums, one great band. So look forward to that. And before that, it was Vince Neil from 1993's Exposed. That was Sister of Pain. That guitar solo, amazing. Right, last week I played a cover of a Sleep Token track called Sugar. 2020, the original track came out from the album Sundowning. I had a few people complaining, "Why don't you play the original track?" All right, all right.

0: Ah, great times, great times. From the album Collision Course from 2004, that was the mashup album of Jay-Z and Linkin Park. That was Points of Authority, 99 Problems and One Step Closer. Before that, it was the classic track by A from the 2002 album Hi-Fi Sirius. That was the amazing track, their most well-known track called Nothing. And before that, yes, I played it, Sleep Tokens, Sugar. I don't need an excuse to play that. It's my favourite Sleep Token track. 2020, they released the album Sundowning. Very good album indeed. I think it's about time we go into the rap and hip-hop section, don't you think? This is Forrest Biscuit and Rice. 2018, this is brilliant. I love this track. This is Lately.
1: Yeah, I gave him a ride home because
2: right.
1: We're dating.
2: Wow.

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4: ー。ボーリング。
5: That didn't explain anything. All I know is they stole my face and used it for their stupid logo. 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
6: Wait, look!
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0: Kids, would you step outside for a second?
1: Dear Lord, that's the loudest profanity I've ever heard.

0: Busta Rhymes from 2000's Anarchy, that was All Night. It's pretty obvious by now, if you listen to my shows long term, that Busta Rhymes is my favourite rapper of all time, and the guy's bloody awesome. Before that, Young Gravy, it was a Sammy suggestion from the album Snow Cougar from 2018, that was Mr. Clean, and before that, you know you heard the Mr. Sparkle advert. Before that, it was Forest Biscuit and Rice from 2018, that was Lately. Now, we're going a bit further down into the old school stuffs. Run DMC, in 2001, they released an album called Crown Royal. And this is featuring Nas and Prodigy of Mobb Deep. This is Queen's Day.
1: With the kings of rock now, nigga. Know me?

0: All right, that was Magic, Black Suede and Fiend from the soundtrack of the 2000 album Oz. Yep, that prison drama, which is really cool. That was Incarcerated. And before that, it was Run DMC from the album Crown Royal from 2001. That was featuring Nas and Prodigy of Mobb Deep. That was Queen's Day. This is another track from the soundtrack of Oz. This is Drag On. This is Tonight. This is really cool.
1: Yeah.

0: is all great. I see you at 8, bitch.
1: D12 back in the day, they really did push it, didn't they? They're really pushing it. That was from the album Devil's Night from 2001. Again, another album that when it came out, I was 15 and my parents always tried to stop me listening to that kind of stuff. But yeah, we lived in London at the time, and in Brent Cross, they had a Virgin Megastore, and I used to, let's just say, five-finger discount things. And yeah, I had that album, and I listened to it religiously. That was a track called Pimp Like Me. Before that, it was Childish Gambino, a.k.a. Donald Glover, from 2011's Camp. That was Backpackers. Those lyrics... funny. Before that, it was Drag On from 2000, the soundtrack of the prison drama called Oz. And that was a track called Tonight. Shall we go into the bit of the EDM-y, dancey, trancey, stuffsy, happy, hardcore-y, bouncy? This is the brand new track from Diachronic. You know it's great because it's Diachronic. This is the brand new track. This is called Last Night.

0: Good times. Orbital from, it's from the compilation Live at Glastonbury 1994 to 2004. That was Live at Glastonbury 1999. That was their version. That was their track, Halcyon and On and On. Before that, it was Benya from 2011's Titan EP. That was the Midnight Mix of Titan. You might recognise that if you watch WWE's NXT. That's the the interval music. And before that, it was Diachronic, brand new one from him called Last Night. I think we're going to go into a bit of the chill section. I've played this on my show before, very early in Crazy Tuesday Night's career, if you want to say it that way. And it's a long one, but I love this so much. It's Burial. Now, the Shock Power of Love EP came out in 2021. I have it on vinyl. This is the brilliant Dark Gethsemane. I'm probably completely butchering the pronunciation, but I'm going to play it.
1: It's this way, come on.

this nation with the power of love.

0: We must discover the power of love. For love, it's as strong as death.
1: We must shock this nation with the power of love. We must shock this nation with the power of love. We must shock this nation with the power of love. We must shock this nation with the power of love.

Welcome back after a long, long break away from me. I bet you was pleased about that. That was Seal from 1996, a track called Fly Like an Eagle, the cover of the Steve Miller Band classic. And I took that from the 1996 soundtrack of Space Jam. Before that, it was the Sabres of Paradise from 1993's Sabersonic. That was Smoke Belch 2, the Beatless Mix. And before that, it was Burial from the Shock Power of Love EP from 2021. That was Dark Gethsemane. Now, this is a Sammy suggestion. This is Thurston Moore from 2007's Trees Outside the Academy. This is Silver Blue.

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That was the Sammy suggestion, the last one of the show. That was Melanie Martinez. That was from Hades from 2026. Well, this year. Garbage. Before that, it was Ann Wilson and Robin Zander from the soundtrack of Tequila Sunrise from 1988. That was Surrender to Me. And before that, it was another Sammy suggestion. It was Thurston Moore from 2007's Trees Outside the Academy album. That was Silver Blue. Quickly then, this is the brilliant cover of Drive, the Cars classic, by Deftones from Saturday Night Wrist from 2006.

0: Oh, darn. My friendly friend tells me that it's time for us to go.
1: Ah!
0: 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But we still get to sing the goodbye song.
2: Good night, little kids. Good night. We're off? Good. Well, that ought to hold the little bastards.
3: Goodbye, Jean-Luc. I'm going to miss you. You had such potential. But then again, all good things must come to an end.
4: Is this a happy ending or a sad ending?
5: It's an ending. That's enough.
6: Frasier has left the building.
7: See me here again on Thursday with Tommy's Rock and Metal Mayhem live at 2 p.m. Well, we haven't got much time. So we might as well just say goodbye, everyone. And I love you guys, and you're fantastic, and yeah.